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Aloha winala. Hopefully it's a good NBA Finals kind of Monday afternoon to you, my friend. Hello there. What's up? It's Kurt Williams. You got it on 92.3 KSSK with Sam Smith and Normani.

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0: It's the O-O-O's opalite of the one and only, ready to get married to Travis Taylor Tay-Tay Swift. There may be a big game tonight in Madison Square Garden, but there's going to be a big wedding 4th of July weekend. That's what the word is at Madison Square Garden for Tay-Tay and Travis and 1,000-plus people that have been invited via cell phone, via text message. Yep, no invitations there. We will see if that all turns out to be the location. 92.3 KSSK, that is us. We'll have our East Feel Good favorites of yesterday and today. Mahalo nui for making us a part of your Monday. Hey, we're here to make it all better with all the feel good vibes. Me, Kurt Williams, and speaking of feel good vibes, would you like to win $2,500 to take an ultimate American getaway? You can win it in the 250K USA giveaway. That's right. Celebrating America's 250th, KSSK giving you the opportunity to win your share of 250 grand right now. As a matter of fact, you can do that. All you need to know is the keyword we just announced. What? You missed it. Guess what? I'm feeling patriotic, and you're such a great listener. I'll tell you what it is. The word is trip. Yep, the nationwide keyword trip. 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

0: The mariachi sounds and track number one from his latest album, The Romantic, the one and only Bruno Mars, Risking It All. 92.3 KSSK at SS, with music just like that. Hawaii's feel-good favorites of yesterday and today. Garen's Ball Barons making your Monday all better. Mahalo Pini for making us a part of yours. 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
1: From the KSSK News Center, I'm Mandy Suganuma. Astronauts aboard the International Space Station are back to their daily routines. This comes after newly detected leaks prompted some safety concerns in orbit. A NASA spokeswoman says leaks in a transfer tunnel connected to the Russian-made service module were found to be in need of repairs late last week. AAA Hawaii is reporting a slight decrease in gas prices. The average price for regular gasoline in Honolulu fell 3 cents from last week to $5.58 per gallon. State gas prices are still more than a dollar higher than they were a year ago, though falling oil prices could lower costs in the coming weeks. And on Saturday, hundreds of readers kicked off the Hawaii State Library 2026 Summer Reading Challenge. Readers can log books or minutes to earn rewards and prize drawing entries. The challenge runs through July 31st and is open to readers of all ages. From the KSSK News Center, I'm Mandy Suganuma.
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30: 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So the whole thing, I was crying. And then when I won, I thought, this is God's gift before I go. Like, I literally had my makeup redone three times that day because I bawled so much because I was just scared. 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

0: Country Music's own Luke Combs. A gentleman just borrowed Tracy Chapman's fast car and ended up with a huge hit of his own. Not surprisingly so. 92.3 KSSK, and it's part of it. Hawaii's feel-good favorites of yesterday and today. Much mahalo for making us a part of your Monday. Hopefully, we're making it all better with a few good vibes. I'm Kurt Williams, and with $2,500 to take an ultimate American getaway, make you feel good, yeah, go see the state, cities, landmarks, national parks, whichever you desire, all the things that make our country so amazingly awesome. It's all in celebration of America's 250th this year. And KSSK giving you the chance to win your share of 250 grand, of course, in the form of $2,500. You'll have several opportunities every Monday through Friday. The next one more still to come. 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Don't miss the keyword you'll need to win your $2,500 in the 250K USA giveaway. Lots of luck.
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0: This morning, the internet lost its mind. I'm Timbo, and on the Sports Slice podcast, we cut through the noise, breaking down the biggest moments, the plays, the controversies, and the stories behind the headlines that nobody else is telling. 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

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Mahalo nui for making us a part of yours. Hello there, it's Kurt Williams with a classic from the Eagles.

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1: 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Wanting to dive and swimming there. It's the one and only, or the seven and only, I should say, gentlemen of BTS who are going to be a part of it in case you missed it. Yes, our 2026 history-making, once again, iHeartRadio Music Festival this September, your ninth island of Vegas. One stage, two nights, T-Mobile Arena. BTS will be there performing live. So will Benson Boone, Goo Goo Dolls, Snoop Dogg, Cardi B, Kenny Chesney, Lainey Wilson. The list goes on and on. And you could be there live and in person. In fact, win your way before you can buy your way. 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We're giving you several opportunities to win. You got one more coming up this evening at 6 o'clock. That's right, top of the hour, 6 o'clock, you get a keyword that you'll need to text, and you can win it all. 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
2: From the KSSK News Center, I'm Roger Mari. Hawaii police have taken William Sinclair into custody after an active pursuit in Kapa'a. Officers negotiated his surrender, and he was taken into custody at 9:55 a.m. On Saturday, officers responded to a report of a suspicious death in Hanalei. Then, hours later, police responded to gunshots in the Kilauea area. Police said an area resident sustained minor injuries and was treated for non-life-threatening injuries. KPD said Sinclair was identified as a person of interest in both investigations. President Trump is again optimistic about ending the war with Iran. The New York Times says Trump told Israeli Prime Minister Netanyahu in a phone call that a breakthrough in talks with Iran is close. He did so to get Netanyahu to stop exchanging missile fire with Iran. Multiple reports say Democratic City Councilwoman Nithya Raman will advance to the November election in the race for the mayor for Los Angeles. Raman defeated reality TV star Spencer Pratt to face incumbent Mayor Karen Bass in the general election. From the KSSK News Center, I'm Roger Mari.
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0: Thank you, Madonna, for getting us into the groove of the Finally Here. Thank goodness. Powhana Monday for you, 4 o'clock and earlier. Powhana Cruise, anyway. Yep, your Monday Powhana Party officially underway. 92.3 KSSK with Hawaii's feel-good favorites of yesterday and today. Hello there, it's Kurt Williams, Hawaii's own Anuhea, standing by for you. 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KSSK 10-minute traffic. Devin is there, and he's got it.
1: Good afternoon. Things are looking all right around town. No major issues or accidents. Usual slowing in the regular spots. Up on the North Shore, there's a work zone at Waimea Bay. It's going to be backed up in both directions, getting through the one lane there. Same thing just north of Kunia Camp at Wright Avenue. They got a slope stabilization project in place now, and it's going to be in about 5 or 10 minutes to get by either way. It's not looking terrible at the moment. Everything's looking good out leeward, pretty much full speed up and down Farrington, and out on the Windward Shore, yeah, no problems there either. Everything's looking good out Windward and up and over the Koʻolau, too. I'm Devin Hennessy with your traffic.

0: Oh, yes, with all they have to give, that would be the Backstreet Boys, 92.3 KSSK. That would be us with the finally here Monday Pauhana Party. Yeah, and Hawaii's feel-good favorites of yesterday and today, making it all better. Kurt Williams with you, and $2,500 could be yours in the 250K USA giveaway. Yep, celebrating America's 250th, 250 years of independence. And we're giving you a chance to win your share of 250 grand in the form of 2,500 bucks to take your ultimate American getaway of your choice. You'll have another opportunity in minutes, top of the hour, 5 o'clock. The keyword you'll need to win the $2,500. All you got to do now is plan where you're going to enjoy all the wonderful amazingness of America. Right now, we're going to the Starkey's Auto Repair Traffic Center. KSSK 10-Minute Traffic. Hey, Devin.
1: Good news. No major incidents or accidents out there to worry about on the main lines of H1 or all the H's for that matter. Things seem to be moving okay with the regular slowing in the usual spots. Out windward, no major problems to tell you about. A little slow in Kalani on Ole going past the golf course into Waimanalo. Kahikili's running fine through Ahuimanu. And eastbound across town is just the usual backups there from Middle Street to Punahou. If you're on a service street around town, no problem for you. Westbound through the Halawa Merge, going to be backed up on both H1 and Moanalua just a little bit. Through the merge, only 25 minutes to make it through to Waipahu at most. And there's something on the H2 southbound connector to H1 westbound. Looks like that's starting to ease up, but Kamehameha is busy in that area right there. I'm Devin Hennessy with your traffic.
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12: 92.3 KSSK, that is us. We have East Feel Good favorites of yesterday and today for the finally here Monday Paul Hanna Party. How's it? It's Kurt Williams. Before we get to Olivia Dean, we get to Devin and his many monitors in the Starkey's Auto Repair Traffic Center. It's KSSK 10-Minute Traffic.
13: Well, up on the North Shore, it's still going to be a little bit slow getting past Waimea Bay. There's a one-lane work zone there, and it's going to be about 20, maybe 25 minutes to get northbound and 10 minutes southbound through Pupukea past it. And Kunia is still going to be shut down, the northbound lanes of Kunia, that is, shut down near the NSA Center just south of Wheeler. This is due to a slope stabilization project. It's only going to take an extra 5 or 10 minutes to get through right now, not enough to make a whole detour around to H2 or Kamehameha. And then out on the Leeward Shore, things are looking pretty normal, a little backed up there as you make your way northbound toward Donnacoole on Farrington. Out windward, everything's looking just fine, and no problems up and over the Koolau. Eastbound across town, regular slowing from Mill Street to Punahou. I'm Devin Hennessy with your traffic.
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0: they're here. Yes, those that are did work today. The 4:30 Pauhana crew, we welcome you at 4:34 to the finally here Monday Pauhana party. 92.3 KSLSK at SLS with Hawaii's feel good favorites of yesterday and today. Kurt Williams with, yes, Sabrina Carpenter standing by. And we got Devin checking it out. Summer break, Monday traffic in the Starkey's Auto Repair Traffic Center. What you got?
1: It's a lovely afternoon for a ride indeed. Right now up on the North Shore, though, it's a little bit slower from Laniakea up past Waimea Bay, where just one lane is open for a work zone. It's about 25 minutes to make it up there, and then about 5 or 10 minutes extra slowing getting southbound through Pupukea as well. Mid-Island up and down H2 still looking great. There is a work zone, a one lane work zone on Kunia at Wright Avenue, not far from the NSA Center, so you got an extra 5 or 10 minutes to get through there as well. Out leeward, everything's looking fine. A little slowing northbound on Farrington from Ali'i Nui up past Black Rocks, and westbound out of town, just the regular backup through the Hualava Merge. Looks like they might be setting up for some work in Pearl City with some lane closures, but not seeing any terrible effect on the traffic at the moment. Eastbound across town to Mr. Punahou, less than 25 minutes. I'm Devin Hennessy with your traffic.

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0: Michael Jackson, 92.3 KSSK. Finally here, Monday Power Hunt-Up Party in progress. 92.3 KSSK, one of Ice Fuga favorites of yesterday and today. Hello there, Kurt Williams with you. Roger Mari with the latest in the KSSK News Center standing by. $2,500 in the 250K USA giveaway. Yep, win your share of 250 grand as we celebrate America's 250th this year by giving you $2,500 to take your very own ultimate American getaway. You could win it. The keyword you'll need is coming up in minutes. Top of the hour, 5 o'clock. Simple as that. 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Devin's got the scoops. KSSK, 10-minute traffic.
1: It's a lovely afternoon for a ride indeed. Right now up on the North Shore, though, it's a little bit slower from Laniakea up past Waimea Bay, where just one lane is open for a work zone. It's about 25 minutes to make it up there, and then about 5 or 10 minutes extra slowing getting southbound through Kukukea as well. Mid-Island up and down H2 still looking great. There is a work zone, a one-lane work zone on Kunia at Wright Avenue, not far from the NSA Center, so you got an extra 5 or 10 minutes to get through there as well. Out leeward, everything's looking fine. A little slowing northbound on Farrington from Ali Inui up past Black Rocks, and westbound out of town, just the regular backup through the Hualaba Merge. Looks like they might be setting up some work in Pearl City with some lane closures, but not seeing any terrible effect on the traffic at the moment. Eastbound across town to Mr. Punho, less than 25 minutes. I'm Devin Hennessy with your traffic.
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4: From the KSSK News Center, I'm Roger Mari. Hawaii police have taken William Sinclair into custody after an active pursuit in Kapa'a. Officers negotiated his surrender, and he was taken into custody at 9:55 a.m. On Saturday, officers responded to a report of a suspicious death in Hanalei. Then, hours later, police responded to gunshots in the Kilauea area. Police said an area resident sustained minor injuries and was treated for non-life-threatening injuries. KPD said Sinclair was identified as a person of interest in both investigations. President Trump is again optimistic about ending the war with Iran. The New York Times says Trump told Israeli Prime Minister Netanyahu in a phone call that a breakthrough in talks with Iran is close. He did so to get Netanyahu to stop exchanging missile fire with Iran. Multiple reports say Democratic City Councilwoman Nithya Raman will advance to the November election in the race for the mayor for Los Angeles. Raman defeated reality TV star Spencer Pratt to face incumbent Mayor Karen Bass in the general election. From the KSSK News Center, I'm Roger Mari.
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31: 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We just went in there, wrote the songs. 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

0: favorites of yesterday and today. You get them for a funny upon you Monday Pow Hunter Party, 92.3 KSSK. How's it? Kurt Williams with you. Before we get to Kehlani, we take you to the Starkey's Auto Repair Traffic Center. Devin's got it. KSSK 10-minute traffic. How we doing?
1: Good afternoon. Everything's looking pretty darn good out there for your afternoon travels. Eastbound on H1 across town, usual 15 or 20 minutes from Middle Street to Punahou. No issues up under the Kotlau, and all the slowing out. Windward looks to be in the usual spots. Westbound through Haia and Waimalu, it's going to be the usual crowding coming out of the Halava Merge. And through Waipahu, it's a little extra slow. They're clearing a crash out of lanes just past the Waikele on-ramp. It looks like that's under control and not adding too much slowing, maybe 5 minutes at most. No issues going up the leeward shore. Maybe a tap of the brakes going past Black Rocks on the way up to Nanakuli, and that's it. There's a lane closure at Wright Avenue on Kunia heading up toward Wheeler, but it's only adding about an extra few minutes going past either way. North Shore still slowing through Waimea Bay. I'm Devin Hennessy with your traffic.

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0: for those that did go to work and are part of the 5 o'clock Paul Hanna crew. We welcome you at 5:06 to the finally here Monday Paul Hanna party. 92.3 KSLSK, one of East feel-good favorites of yesterday and today. Hello there, it's Kurt Williams. We got Justin Bieber tending to his daisies, standing by. And we got Devin telling us about Summer Break Monday KSLSK 10-minute traffic from the Starkey's Auto Repair Traffic Center. Go for it.
1: Good afternoon. Everything's still looking pretty light out there. Regular slowing in the usual spots. H1 eastbound, right around the Leakey to Punahou. About 12 minutes there. No problems up and over the Colt Lounge. Everything out windward's looking pretty light. No issues westbound. Just the usual backups through the Hulava Merge all the way out past H2. It's going to take about 25 minutes, maybe 30 to get through all that. There's a work zone setting up in Pearl City as well. Looks like it might be on the eastbound side of H1. North Shore work zone there at Waimea Bay is going to cause about 5 minutes of slowing northbound. Southbound's looking great. I'm Devin Hennessy with your traffic.

0: 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As you think about where you're going to go with that, we take you to the Starkey's Auto Repair Traffic Center, KSSK 10-Minute Traffic. 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
1: Good afternoon. Everything's still looking pretty light out there. Regular slowing in the usual spots. H1 eastbound, right around the Leakey to Punahou, about 12 minutes there. No problems up and over the Colt Lounge. Everything out Woodward's looking pretty light. No issues westbound, just the usual backups through the Hulava Merge all the way out past H2. It's going to take about 25 minutes, maybe 30 to get through all that. There's a work zone setting up in Pearl City as well. Looks like it might be on the eastbound side of H1. North Shore work zone there at Waimea Bay is going to cause about 5 minutes of slowing northbound. Southbound's looking great. I'm Devin Hennessy with your traffic.
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0: 93 KSSK, Hawaii's feel good favorites of yesterday and today. That is us. It is your finally here Monday Pauhana Party. 5:37, Kurt Williams with you. Before we get to Olivia Dean, we get to Devin, Starkey's Auto Repair Traffic Center, KSSK 10-minute traffic.
1: All right, at the moment, everything's looking pretty normal traffic-wise. We've settled into the usual flow on H1 eastbound. The Like Like to Punahou will take about 15 minutes, and no problems getting up and over the Ko'olau. It's full speed both directions from the windward side, and everything out there is looking good, too. Westbound through the Hualava Merge, H3 is going to be the most active contributor to the flow heading into Aiea. H1's running great till you get to the Merge, and Wanalua as well. It's only going to be about 15 or 20 minutes to make it through Pearl City to Waipahu from there. And then heading up the leeward shore, a tap of the brakes going past Black Rocks is all you got to deal with. Up on the North Shore, there's a work zone at Waimea Bay, and it's a couple minutes to get by, but that's it. No major delays. I'm Devin Hennessy with your traffic.

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0: Sir Elton John joining the Finally Here Monday Pauhana Porte 92.3 KSSK Hawaii's feel good favorites of yesterday and today. 5:46, let's make it in 10 seconds from right now. 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Devin, what you got?
1: Good afternoon. Another quick peek at the Monday traffic situation. It's actually wonderful so far and has been for most of the afternoon. Eastbound across town on H1. Just a little crowded going past Punch Bowl. No issues up over the Colau. Full speed from the windward side and out there as well. Looking pretty good. Westbound through the Hualaba Merge, it's going to be no problem on Moanalua or H1. Just a little crowded once you join up and make your way through Pearl City. Only about 10 minutes to get through all that. And then the rest of the way out west is looking fine. No issues up on the North Shore. Just that little work zone there at Waimea Bay and through Mid Island up and down H2. Everything's running pretty clean. I'm Devin Hennessy with your traffic.
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4: From the KSSK News Center, I'm Roger Mari. Hawaii police have taken William Sinclair into custody after an active pursuit in Kapa'a. Officers negotiated his surrender and he was taken into custody at 9:55 a.m. On Saturday, officers responded to a report of a suspicious death in Hanalei. Then, hours later, police responded to gunshots in the Kilauea area. Police said an area resident sustained minor injuries and was treated for non-life-threatening injuries. KPD said Sinclair was identified as a person of interest in both investigations. President Trump is again optimistic about ending the war with Iran. The New York Times says Trump told Israeli Prime Minister Netanyahu in a phone call that a breakthrough in talks with Iran is close. He did so to get Netanyahu to stop exchanging missile fire with Iran. Multiple reports say Democratic City Councilwoman Nithya Raman will advance to the November election in the race for the mayor for Los Angeles. Raman defeated reality TV star Spencer Pratt to face incumbent Mayor Karen Bass in the general election. From the KSSK News Center, I'm Roger Mari.
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21: Three staccato cries of Mayday and an eyewitness report of a mid-air explosion is about all that is known this morning of the British Columbia air disaster, which yesterday claimed 52 lives.
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24: We were told nothing.
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24: Investigating the largest unsolved mass murder in Canada, Canadian Pacific Flight 21.
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2: It's a finally upon you Monday Pauhana Party coming your way. 92.3 KSSK with Hawaii's feel-good favorites of yesterday and today. How's it going? It's Kurt Williams at 5:56. Before we get to Fergie, we get to Devin checking it out. Summer break Monday, KSSK 10-minute traffic from the Starkey's Auto Repair Traffic Center. How's it going?
3: All right, taking another quick rundown of anything going on in town, and it's a very short list. No issue, accident, or obstruction causing any kind of slowing at the moment. H1 eastbound, a little crowded going past Punch Bowl, and that's it. Surface streets are all looking pretty pristine. No issues up and over the Kolau either. It's full speed from the windward side and out on the windward side, and it's looking good as well. Very, very little slowing this afternoon. Westbound out of town, just a bit of crowding from Waimalu to Pearl City. It's not really a delay there. Might see a work zone setting up there on the eastbound side of H1 as you approach the Pearl City and Waimalu off ramps. Up the leeward shore, past Black Rocks, got a tap of the brakes there, and up on the north shore, going past Waimea Bay. Still a work zone in place. I'm Devin Hennessy with your traffic.

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Mahalo nui, my friend, for making 92.3 KSSK a part of the Finally Upon You Paohana Monday. How's it? It's Kurt Williams, and he is Lewis Capaldi.

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0: Opalite, less than a month away, the lady who will be married to Travis Kelce. Yes, Taylor Tay-Tay Swift. And supposedly Madison Square Garden is the venue. 1,000-plus guests, 4th of July weekend. Of course, nobody's thinking about that this week because it's all about NBA Finals. Something called NBA Finals, yeah. That's the focus there in New York. 92.3 KSSK, Hawaii's feel-good favorites of yesterday and today. You get on. Mahalo nui for making us a part of your finally here Paul Hunna Monday. How would you like to be a part of our history-making iHeartRadio Music Festival, my friend? To see live performances from the one and only, or seven and only, BTS. Benson Boone's going to be there. Goo Goo Dolls, Snoop Dogg, Lainey Wilson, Cardi B, Kenny Chesney, and so much more. All performing live, history in the making. One stage, two nights, T-Mobile Arena. We've got an entire prize package that you can win. 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

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Yep, tickets to both nights, hotel accommodations, your airfare, and of course, $1,000 in spending cash. You can win it now. Just text the word WIN. Yep, the nationwide keyword WIN. 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Good luck.

0: featuring Honolulu-born Megan Skindeel there. It's Cat's Eye and Gabriella La La. 92.3 KSSK, that's us. What about East Feel Good favorites of yesterday and today? Hopefully, we're making your Monday all better. It's got to be better now because Monday morning is not as good as the Monday evening, right? Mahalo nui for kicking it off with us. Can only get better. Four more days to your weekend or, well, three more days or two more days, actually, to the state holiday, King Kamehameha Day. That's coming up this Thursday, the 11th. He's coming up next. I, Kurt Williams, making way for the guy. He's back. Yes, the feel-goodness of Mr. Feel-Good himself. That's what I call him. John Feel-Good Matthews. He's ready with a bunch of feel-good favorites and more. All coming your way next. First, you get the news.
1: From the KSSK News Center, I'm Roger Mari. Hawaii police have taken William Sinclair into custody after an active pursuit in Kapa'a. Officers negotiated his surrender and he was taken into custody at 9:55 a.m. On Saturday, officers responded to a report of a suspicious death in Hanalei. Then, hours later, police responded to gunshots in the Kilauea area. Police said an area resident sustained minor injuries and was treated for non-life-threatening injuries. KPD said Sinclair was identified as a person of interest in both investigations. President Trump is again optimistic about ending the war with Iran. The New York Times says Trump told Israeli Prime Minister Netanyahu in a phone call that a breakthrough in talks with Iran is close. He did so to get Netanyahu to stop exchanging missile fire with Iran. Multiple reports say Democratic City Councilwoman Nithya Raman will advance to the November election in the race for the mayor for Los Angeles. Raman defeated reality TV star Spencer Pratt to face incumbent Mayor Karen Bass in the general election. From the KSSK News Center, I'm Roger Mari.
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perfect way to start off the night tonight. 92.3 KSSK, Hawaii's feel-good favorites from yesterday and today. Little after 7, Chad Matthews, glad to step back into things. I think I remember mostly how this all works here. We'll find out through the night. Here's Huntricks.

0: wedding bells are ringing with Bruno Mars singing on 92.3 KSSK, Hawaii's feel-good favorites from yesterday and today. And Judd Matthews back in after a week off. Mahalo to Kurt Williams for filling in for me last week. A big trip for our family over to the Philippines. And then we made a side trip. Well, actually, we spent most of our time on the side trip. I guess it was the main trip. Hong Kong and Macau. Family trip, and yes, we went to Hong Kong Disney and did a bunch of stuff. It was definitely memory-making. First time for all of us in the group to explore Hong Kong and Macau. Interesting places, for sure. And I came back with souvenirs, and I came back with a little bit of a stuffed head. So if the voice sounds a little weird, that's why. And hopefully that eases, since I'm not on an airplane for 10 hours, 11, 14 hours, something like that, to get over there. So it was fun, though. I'll gladly take the little head cold for the memories that were gathered. In the meantime, back here at home, you have received one of the best gifts ever, one of our best lineups ever for our iHeartRadio Music Festival. 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

0: 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And Be Her is rising past Jews in Texas now. That's the latest from her. 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We're heading towards 8 o'clock and feel-good favorites continue with Ed Sheeran and more on the way.
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26: Lisa Sky Hain loved working with people.
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Love and Whitney Houston as we cross past 8 o'clock tonight. Our time together, so precious on 92.3 KSSK. I'm Chad Matthews. Miles Smith steps up to sing this.

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0: So easy to fall in love with the song, too. Olivia Dean singing it on 92.3 KSSK, Hawaii's feel-good favorites from yesterday and today. Chad Matthews here tonight. Our iHeartRadio Music Festival this year. Now, we announced the lineup last week, and this is the initial lineup, all right? And I don't think you can get any bigger than having BTS headline our iHeartRadio Music Festival. How about that? Along with Cardi B, Snoop Dogg, Kenny Chesney from the country music world, and more. And we always add more big name stars as the date gets closer in September. So this is not the final form, but it's a pretty good one right now, especially with BTS headlining. So you want to go? Tickets go on sale on Wednesday. The Capital One presale begins then. But right now, tomorrow, you can win your tickets and the whole trip to go see it all in Vegas before you can even buy the tickets. Here's how.
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Keeping the music going for you as we close down another Manic Monday on 92.3 KSSK with Hawaii's feel-good favorites from yesterday and today. 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

0: Stars, big song in the charts right now. His latest, Risk It All, on 92.3 KSSK Hawaii's feel-good favorites from yesterday and today. I'm Chad Matthews. We roll towards 9 o'clock. We'll keep going with Aerosmith and a number one hit from them, and Adele next.
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It's Adele on 92.3 KSSK, Hawaii's feel-good favorites from yesterday and today with Chad Matthews. We were talking about the iHeartRadio Music Festival for this year with BTS and Benson Boone and Snoop Dogg and more. Now, you can see it on us, and we mean we include everything. $1,000 spending cash, airfare, hotel, and tickets to both nights of our iHeartRadio Music Festival this year. Win it before you can even buy it. Next chance to win, tomorrow morning, 9 a.m. Don't miss it.

Kicking back with Lauryn Hill and the Fugees tonight at 92.3 KSSK, Hawaii's feel-good favorites from yesterday and today. To start the 9 o'clock hour, I'm Judd Matthews. Holiday week for some, getting Kamehameha Day off. Of course, next week, Juneteenth holiday, another holiday week. Justin Bieber's on the radio now.

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0: It's Gautier and somebody I used to know on 92.3 KSSK, Hawaii's feel-good favorites from yesterday and today. It's me, Judd Matthews, back after a week of vacation. Again, mahalo to Kurt Williams for filling in for me last week. Came back to a bunch of good stuff on the air. You got the 250K USA giveaway and your chance to go to our iHeartRadio Music Festival this year in September. And we do the whole package, the airfare, the hotel, and the primo seats to see the entire lineup. Can you believe we got BTS?
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1: 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Just heard Benson Boone. He's part of it. 92.3 KSSK, Hawaii's feel-good favorites from yesterday and today. Your next chance to win a trip for two to Vegas to see it all coming tomorrow morning, 9 a.m. with Perry and the Posse.

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0: type. And again, can't say it often enough, BTS, part of our iHeartRadio Music Festival this year. It's going to be incredible in September. And there's their latest, Swim, on 92.3 KSSK. Hawaii's feel-good favorites from yesterday and today. Roll towards 10 o'clock now. I'm Chad Matthews, and lots of feel-good favorites still to come on Monday night with Teddy Swims and Rihanna. Next.
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Hit the bottle as you cross into the late night hours here, just past 10 on 92.3 KSSK, Hawaii's feel-good favorites from yesterday and today. Glad to be by your side here in the late night. I'm Jed Matthews. Here is Sia.

0: It's Man I Need and Olivia Dean on 92.3 KSSK Hawaii's feel-good favorites from yesterday and today. And Chad Matthews here in the late night at our iHeartRadio Music Festival. Yeah, we're talking a lot about it because we are proud of it. The tickets haven't even gone on sale yet. Now, we're going to get a chance to win the whole package tomorrow, the airfare, hotel, and tickets before you can even buy them. But the Capital One presale begins on Wednesday. And with BTS headlining this whole thing, I think the pre-sale is more important than any other year that we have done this. And we've had absolute spectacular superstars on our lineups all these years. But I think that BTS Army is going to be out in force. So get your Capital One card ready for the pre-sale coming up.
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Hawaii's feel-good favorites from yesterday and today. Sunshine, rain, or even the dark of night. We got them for you here on 92.3 KSSK. How you feeling, Jimmy Cliff?

It's Ed Sheeran on 92.3 KSSK, Hawaii's feel-good favorites from yesterday and the day with Jed Matthews. A little rusty in my comeback here from vacation. Hopefully everything's sounding all right. I think I got everything, including the 250K USA giveaway, where you can win $2,500 in cash from us to celebrate America's 250th birthday. We got four chances for you to win tomorrow, starting first at 9 a.m.

0: Sounding great. That's Kehlani and Folded. 92.3 KSSK, Hawaii's feel-good favorites from yesterday and today. How's it going? Jed Matthews here. I think the voice is going to hold out for another hour, and we'll spend that together as we work our way through the rest of Monday, kicking off a final hour of feel-good favorites from yesterday and today for Monday with Katy Perry next.
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keep that four on the floor beat going because it's irresistible. You just keep moving with us in the late night on 92.3 KSSK. Hawaii's feel-good favorites from yesterday and the day. Well past 11, I'm Jed Matthews. Michael Jackson's here.

0: Give Me a Reason. Pink and Nate Royce on 92.3 KSSK, Hawaii's feel-good favorites from yesterday and today. And Chad Matthews here tonight, and lots more feel-good favorites to wrap up Monday with Maroon 5 and Casey and JoJo coming up. And yes, I know Kurt Williams doesn't do it, but I am back, so last second happy birthday wishes for June 8th. We'll do them here in just a couple of moments. Everybody from a rap superstar to a congresswoman to, well, a guy who did nothing less, is credited with nothing less than inventing the entire internet. No, I'm not joking. It's not Al Gore. Not Al Gore. It's the guy who actually did it. He is actually credited with inventing it. Yes, he's still around. He's in his early 70s. We'll tell you who he is coming up in just a couple of moments, along with all of our other birthday celebrants.
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It's Shaggy and Angel on 92.3 KSSK, Hawaii's feel-good favorites from yesterday and today. As we wind up June 8th, 2026, I'm Chad Matthews. Glad to be back at it and glad to be back at this. Last second happy birthday wishes for June 8th. Here we go. We start off with a lady we saw on Pretty Little Liars. If you love that show, she played the older sister on that show, Pretty Little Liars. Tori DeVito is her name. Tori DeVito is 42 years old today. Kanye West. What can you really say that positive or negative? That hasn't already been said. I'll just leave it at that. Kanye West is 49 years old today, and his wife is probably strolling around somewhere half naked. But that's neither here nor there. Gabrielle Giffords, former congresswoman from Arizona and the wife of current Senator Mark Kelly from Arizona. Gabrielle Giffords, very inspirational lady. She's 56 years old today. Carol Hathaway from the show ER, played by Juliana Margulies. Great actress, 60 years old today, and good in The Good Wife. That's a good show, too. Mick Hucknall, the front man from Simply Red. Remember them from back in the 80s? Mick Hucknall, now 66 years old today. Tim Berners-Lee, the guy credited officially with inventing the internet. He's 71 today. And daughter of Frank, Nancy Sinatra. Good singer in her own right. She's 86.

0: no, just mine on 92.3 KSSK, Hawaii's feel-good favorites from yesterday and today. Great song to wrap things up on. I'm Chad Matthews. Actually, no. We'll get to Tuesday morning here in just a bit. Perry and the Posse in the morning. Of course, the USA 250K giveaway, that's happening in the morning, along with tickets to our iHeartRadio Music Festival. Going to wrap up the night with a birthday celebrant today that I did not get to in the lineup a few minutes ago, but did want to mention her because she's gone through some health issues. Actually, she was placed into an induced coma because it was the issues were so severe, but she's out of it now, expected to make a full recovery, and she's celebrating her 75th birthday today. And she is known for a few hits, but really one is like the career defining one. From Bonnie Tyler. Bonnie Tyler. We will hear from Bonnie Tyler coming up next as we get closer to Tuesday. We'll talk tomorrow here on 92.3 KSSK.
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25: In 2005, investigators in Palm Beach, Florida, began uncovering a dark secret.
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27: If anybody asks if you're over the age of 18, just go ahead and go with it.
25: There was a wealthy man in Palm Beach who was offering young girls a way to make money. That man was Jeffrey Epstein, and he had set up a system designed to bring him underage girls. Local police and the federal government would investigate and, by their count, find dozens of victims. Epstein would become one of the world's most infamous predators, a man who could have faced decades in prison but served just 13 months in his own wing of a county jail.
28: Why would you cut this deal with Jeffrey Epstein?
25: Epstein's abuse would span years and cross state lines.
29: New York, Palm Beach, New Mexico, Paris, Virgin Islands, and each one of those residences is an alleged crime scene.
25: I'm ABC's Mark Remillard, and with a team of journalists from the ABC News Investigative Unit, we've traveled around the country to look at Jeffrey Epstein and the allegations of his horrifying abuse, to hear from the girls who suffered it, who are now women fighting to recover from it. Truth and Lies, Jeffrey Epstein.
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1: Good morning and happy Tuesday. It is Tuesday, June 9, and a birthday for Michaela Conlon.
2: I don't know Michaela.
1: Yeah, if you watched Bones.
2: Oh, I didn't watch Bones. I'm aware of the
1: show. You never watched Bones?
2: No, I didn't.
1: Okay, Bones was a very good show.
2: Familiar with the show.
1: Michaela Conlon was Angela in that show, the assistant to Bones. 48 years old today. Okay, so what's going on out there? Well, let's find out. Two servicemen are safe. Their Apache helicopter crashed patrolling the Strait of Hormuz. Yeah, the blockade is on. The ceasefire is on. I don't know. They're not. An investigation has been launched. Anyway, the soldiers are in good shape. Four states have primaries today, including Maine, where they have that Graham Plattner guy. Oh, my gosh. Worst candidate of all time. And they're sticking with him. As long as they think he can win, he's in. It doesn't matter if he's murdered people or anything. Good heavens. What happened to the believe all women thing? And of course, the runoff election for mayor will be between Karen Bass and not Spencer Pratt. It'll be Nithia Robin. Everybody in Los Angeles is saying the same thing. Who's Nithia Robin? Well, apparently everyone voted for her, or at least all of the ballots that were counted after Election Day were her. Well, that's interesting. Is that statistically possible? No. But, of course, everything in Los Angeles is not statistically possible. Millions across parts of the Midwest under a threat of severe weather today. Level 3 out of 5 risk of severe thunderstorms. This is Minnesota, Nebraska, the Dakotas, etc. On the hot seat in Congress, the Southern Poverty Law Center. You've heard about them for years. Apparently, they have nothing to do with poverty, or certainly the law. They just got indicted by the Department of Justice for funneling millions of dollars to extremist groups that they said they were fighting, but they were paying. They bought materials for Ku Klux Klan robes. They facilitated cross burnings. They funded travel for extremist rallies. What? Okay, well, this will be interesting. 46 days without a loss until yesterday. The Knicks lost. Oh, just by 4 points. Game 3, Madison Square Garden. There were fights outside. Of course, there were. It's New York City. And game 4 would be, let's see, tomorrow. What about the markets? We've got the Dow Jones right now up 85 points, 50,871. Mandy, what's going on here?
2: Well, Mike, tis the season. Emergency officials are encouraging Hawaii residents to prepare for hurricanes. The Central Pacific Hurricane Center predicts the region could see between 5 and 13 tropical cyclones this weekend. Residents should retrofit their homes or evacuate to a reinforced home or workplace. Government shelters should be a last resort. Honolulu has opened a new command center in Kalihi to coordinate homeless response on Oahu. Officials say it'll gather data and help connect the unsheltered with services. The opening follows a new count showing homelessness on Oahu is up about 1% from 2024. Finally, following two main breaks in Mauna Wili Valley, officials say water service has been restored. The breaks affected service for more than 40 homes, caused significant roadway damage, as well as a sinkhole. KSSK News Time, it's 5:15.
1: Yeah, headline weather, mostly sunny, a beautiful, sunny, isolated showers, breezy day, which is about as perfect as it's been recently. It's going to be 83 degrees today. Lots of nice trades, gusting every now and then into the 25-mile-an-hour range or so. Right now it's 75 out there, so happy Tuesday.
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6: Mostly sunny skies and isolated showers today with a high of 83. Trades 15 to 20, gusts up to 28. Tonight, mostly cloudy, steady trades, and a low of 77.
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3: 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June 9, and a birthday for Johnny Depp.
6: Yes, it is.
3: Captain Sparrow.
6: Yes.
3: Well, he's
6: Edward Scissorhands.
3: Edward Scissorhands, Sweeney Todd, Charlie and the Chocolate Factory.
6: Yes.
3: He started with 21 Jump Street on TV.
6: Indeed.
3: And Captain Sparrow is probably partially shot in Hawaii, by the way. Johnny Depp, 63. The Iranian foreign minister has admitted in a TV interview that Operation Epic Fury, whose airstrikes took out all of their senior leaders, most of them anyway, including the Ayatollah, weren't just deadly, they were incredibly accurate. All the remaining Iranian leaders shouldn't be sleeping very well at night. He says the building he was sitting in was targeting, but the wing they were in remained perfectly intact, while the other wing of the building, where the Ayatollah was completely destroyed. Yeah. Iran's best friend right now is the President of the United States, giving them every possible chance to stay above ground with a pulse. And yet, it looks like they're just playing the same game they've played for 47 years. Two U.S. servicemen safely rescued after their Apache helicopter went down near the Strait of Hormuz. Ceasefire's on. We don't know what happened. They're not saying yet. Soldiers are okay. Four states holding primaries today, including Maine, which is an interesting one. This is where that embattled candidate Graham Plattner Whoa. He's the female abuser with the Nazi tattoo who is expected to win the Democrat primary for governor, for senator of Maine. He'll go up against Susan Collins, who's been there for a long time. Which takes us to Los Angeles, where Nithya Raman has replaced Spencer Pratt as the mayor's opponent. Nithya who? Yeah, that's what they're saying in Los Angeles. In all of the post-election mail-in ballot drops, her vote share roughly doubled. From around 20% of the vote to roughly 40% of the... She won first place in every new post-election batch. This has never happened. There is no comparable case existing of a third-place candidate vaulting to first in the post-election mail-in count. It's never happened. It can't happen. And no one knows who she is. Nobody in Los Angeles ever heard of her, unless they've been watching any of the TV since the election started. She lost her own district. Spencer Pratt and Karen Bass. But now they expect us to believe that she beat both of them, winning 40% of the vote in the rest of the city, while her polling, by the way, has continued to absolutely tank. She was terrible in the debate. This is all impossible. This is all so impossible. And it's designed to be that way, and it's designed to be uncheckable. Everybody says, well, if it's impossible, prove it. Well, you can't. There's no voter ID. There's nothing to check. Mass registration. Anybody can register, and they don't have to say who they are. It's designed for exactly this. If you were looking to invest in Los Angeles or in California, you should pay attention to what just happened there. A little bit of good news. California must be harder to rig than Los Angeles, because a Republican actually got to the general election. What? Yeah, who's going to replace Governor Gavin Newsom? Well, anything would be better, but there's an actual Republican in there running against the Democrat. This is going to be interesting. It's the first time. Steve Hilton used to be on. Oh, he's been on TV here. He was on the BBC. He was in Britain for a long time. He's a citizen. On the hot seat in Congress, the Southern Poverty Law Center. They've been, you've heard about them for years, right? They've been indicted by the Department of Justice for doing some very naughty things, funneling millions of dollars in funds to the extremist groups that they said they were fighting. These are tax-exempt funds, so that's where the federal government steps in. And this is the Southern Poverty Law Center that has seemingly forgotten about poverty or even the law. They bought materials to make Ku Klux Klan robes. They facilitated cross burnings and funded travel for extremist rallies. These are the people that they are allegedly fighting. Well, this should be interesting. 46 days without a loss for the Knicks until yesterday. Yeah, 4 points. They lost game 3 to the Spurs. And New York Police Department says about 24 people were arrested for unruly behavior, including fights near watch parties. They set up the watch parties so far away that who knows? Oh, and we find out more about the homeless crazy guy who slashed 5 people with a double-edged knife in Penn Station. He did the same thing in New Jersey 4 years ago, turns out. Yeah. All kinds of people were injured in that 22 attack in Newark, but Hector De Leon, the crazy guy, was given just 2 years of probation as a sentence.

0: John Matthews gave this to me from, it's from CNET. Mosquitoes. Ah, yes. Using AI, an inventor by the name of Stephen Cheng has developed a lethal series of prototypes designed to hunt down and zap these mosquitoes with lasers.
1: Yeah.
0: He spent 4 months developing, it's sort of like a laser artillery cannon guided by computer vision and deep learning. It's the ultimate mosquito killer. Using a Canon digital single lens reflex camera with high magnification zoom lens and software to identify the mosquitoes with help of AI.
2: Wow.
0: And he says the research phase resulted in countless bites all over his body, but he was very happy because it worked. The laser was tuned to roast the mosquitoes.
1: Yeah.
0: In other words, it would be able to go
1: yeah,
0: like that without harming any household items or people or pets. They were both detected by software. There's a wide-angle lens that was also added to improve the ability to identify humans, anything flammable nearby, eyeballs, that kind of thing, right?
1: Going to be honest with you.
0: Yeah.
1: This is nothing new. About 20 years ago, I came up with the same idea for cockroaches.
0: Really?
1: Yeah. I drew it out on a napkin. Does that count for anything?
0: Well, when CNET does an article on that, yeah
1: it was... It was my Star Wars cockroach defense system.
0: That is, you know...
2: kind of like the...
1: Yes!
2: The golden dome, right?
1: That, right!
0: The golden dome.
2: Yes.
0: At stately Ina Hina.
1: Any cockroach pops up in the frame, boom! Geek, taken out.
0: Geek Manor doesn't stand a chance. Yeah. Anyway, these guys are doing this right now. He's added infrared vision, by the way, to spot the insects even in the dark.
2: Wow. So this is amazing. Obviously, this technology to be able to focus with such precision.
1: Mm-hmm.
2: But what if one day the AI decides we are the skeeters? I'm just saying. I'm just throwing it out there.
0: Targets eyeballs.
2: Yeah. You know?
0: Yeah.
2: Decides we don't need these two-legged beings anymore.
1: Mm-hmm.
0: What could possibly go wrong?
2: I'm just saying.
0: Meanwhile, in Finland, we find that bumblebees are even smarter than we thought. Well, actually, I was never under the impression that they were very smart, but they are. They solve goal-driven problems. It's not instinct. It's not luck. They gave them problems, and they solved it.
1: Wow.
0: So this is at the University of Oulu in Finland. They took a bunch of untrained bees who were able to move a small ball under a fake flower, climbed on it, reached sugar water overhead. Whoa. Okay. So, well, we're killing off the mosquitoes, but the bumblebees are ready to take over because they're solving problems now.
2: Uh-oh. All right.
1: Are they going to start opening doors
0: opening
1: soon?
0: Opening car doors and invading your house. Those would be murder bees.
2: Oh, good.
0: KSSK Radio. Mostly sunny. A beautiful 83-degree trade wind day. Happy Tuesday to you. Planet Sweetie coming up this morning.
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0: 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What you got?
6: The traffic lights are out on Kalani-Aneole Highway near New Delhi, and the traffic light at East Pine is blinking.
0: Ah, thank you very much. Good tip. Let's find out the rest of the traffic. Devin's in the Starkey's All Repair Traffic Center.
7: Good.
5: 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Yeah, everything's looking nice and quiet out there so far.

0: No issues or accidents across town. Everything's running full speed up and over the Colt Allowing coming from the windward side as well. If you're heading through Waipahu on H1 eastbound, very little slowing as you cross Fort Weaver and approaching the H2 interchange. They got a couple of work zones out there with slope stabilization involved on the northbound side of Kunia approaching Wheeler right near the NSA Center at Wright Avenue. Got a bit of a lane closure there for the northbound drivers, but southbound drivers are willing to share and it's going to be a little bit slow as you go by. Also on the north shore at Waimea Bay, same situation with slope stabilization, but not much delay there getting by. I'm Devin Hennessy with your traffic.
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0: evaluating the mess he made out of you. We have the Sound of Money here. Gold's at 43.32, the yen 160. Oil down to 87. What's that all about? That's good. New oil production boost overseas. OPEC. Good old OPEC says seven countries have agreed to add almost 200,000 barrels a day starting in July. Now, that'll show up at gas stations probably in August, but in time for the end of summer, basically. Regular gas is actually down from a week ago because everyone's realized that we don't have a problem. We have a little blockade going on over in Iran, but there is really no problem with oil. There's plenty of oil. We've got tons in the United States. But adding to the overseas production, great idea. Oh, people are worried about their financial situation. Outlook for the coming year, inflation, about the same. Your situation, however, your personal situation, 36% say it'll probably be not as good. 23% no, say it'll improve. And Apple is rebranding Siri. Siri AI, it's called. Announcement made from the CEO, Tim Cook, yesterday. Yeah, it's going to be more conversational, Siri, and you can adjust her voice expression if you want. Siri's always been the dumbest of the Siri, Alexa, whatever the Google one is, and all the others. There's a bunch of little ones, too. But Siri was the one who didn't quite know things. Well, she's going to know a bunch of stuff. So get ready for that. 10-year bond is at 4.54, Bitcoin 61,000, and the Dow is down 262 points right now at 50,523. Still over 50,000, but that's the way it is. Hey, next fix at 6. 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
1: Well, the terrific Tuesday traffic continues with no problems around town, no issues or accidents up and over the Kotlau either or out windward. Everything through the Waipahu area on H1 eastbound is looking pretty good too. Just a little bit busy as you cross Fort Weaver and make your way through Waipahu toward H2. But otherwise, no slowing really to tell you about. And same thing out leeward, no problems coming through Nanakuli up on the North Shore, even through the work zone at Waimea Bay. We're not seeing any slowing in either direction. And through Mid Island up and down H2, everything's looking great as well. Keep in mind, there is still a closure of the north lane of Kunia going past Wright Avenue due to a slope stabilization project there. So it's going to add an extra 5 minutes or so at most for travelers in both directions. I'm Devin Hennessy with your traffic.
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0: It is Planet Sweetie Day, and it's also Mike Evans next. But first, I got to tell you, if you're looking for a Father's Day gift, Father's Day is coming up. What is it, the 21st, Jimmy? 21st.
14: Yep.
0: So, look, it's already the 9th, okay? So, are you finding yourself kind of stuck in a divot, scrambling for the perfect Father's Day gift? Divot should be your clue here. City and County of Honolulu has 6 municipal golf courses, gift cards, perfect gift for dad if he's a golf fanatic. 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Alawai, Eva Villages, Ted Makalena, Kahuku, Westlock, and the Poly. Want to find out more? 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Great idea. Gift cards. It's our city courses, of course, the Munis. 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Here he is, Michael.
15: Hey, Michael W. Perry. What up, Hawaii? I just want you to enjoy the report today. Don't be too rushed to go to work. Driving down Kalani Aniole Highway, or H1, H2, don't worry about it. Okay, now we're all nice and relaxed. I got a pop quiz question for you. It's impossible. Nobody's going to get this. Just announced yesterday, it is official, the first movie in 2026 to cross the $1 billion box office mark is? Well, that's your question. I'll give you the answer at the end of the report. What is the first movie to make $1 billion in 2026? TV must see. There is 1 season, 6 episodes, great, great docudrama on Netflix. It's called Titans, The Rise of Hollywood. It is fabulous. It's about the founders of Paramount, Universal, Warner Brothers, Fox, MGM Studios, way, way back at the turn of the century. No, not the 20. We're not talking about this century. We're talking about in 1901 in New York City, that century. And how they all eventually moved to Hollywood. And the reason they moved to Hollywood. Great vintage footage. Great stories about these movie greats that even shocked me. I learned something from this series. It is really good. Titans, The Rise of Hollywood. Netflix. 4 stars. Speaking of documentaries, the John Candy I Like Me documentary on Prime is really good. And the director of the documentary is Colin Hanks. Tom Hanks' son. and he did a fabulous job. And Colin Hanks says he liked doing it so much, he's already planning to direct several other biopics. Oh, speaking of the Hanks family, Tom Hanks says that there is a scene in the new Toy Story 5 that will be in theaters, by the way, on June 19th. Tom Hanks says, and I quote Tom, "It is the most heartbreaking scene you will ever see. I guarantee audiences will cry." End quote from Tom Hanks. Well, we'll see. Toy Story 5, June 19th, it opens. Oh, interesting sports nugget. According to Sport Magazine, and taking in consideration the number of games that are played, the roster size of the teams, the capacity of the arenas or stadiums the teams play in, here are the four sports with the most overpaid athletes. Number four, the National Hockey League. Number three, the National Basketball Association. Number two, Major League Baseball. And the most, number one, overpaid athletes play in the NFL, the National Football League. Okay, the answer to the pop quiz question, what is the first movie to make $1 billion in 2026? You ready? You want to scream your answer at your radio while driving in the car? Go ahead. The Super Mario Galaxy movie. I said you wouldn't get it. By the way, that movie ranks fifth in the all-time animated box office franchise movies behind Despicable Me, Shrek, Toy Story, and Inside Out. And I'm out of here. Have a great day. Talk to you tomorrow. Mike Evans. Aloha. See ya.
0: 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It's what we have. What do you have, Devin?
1: Good morning. No problems out there around town on the main lines of H1. Getting through town's looking pretty good. There's a crash report on Pensacola Street, southbound, right near the H1, but doesn't seem like it's causing too much slowing. No big issue there. Hopefully everything's getting moved out of the way pretty quick. At the moment, if you're out leeward, you don't see any slowing coming down Farrington, North Shore. Very little slowing going past the work zone at Waimea Bay. Things are looking pretty good south of Wheeler on Cunia, despite the work zone there by the NSA Center. And everything up and over the Coatlaw's in fine shape. No problems out windward. I'm Devin Hennessy with your traffic.
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0: KSSK Radio, hey, welcome to Tuesday. Tuesday, June 9, it is a birthday for Natalie Portman.
18: Academy Award winning.
0: For
18: Natalie
0: sure.
18: Natalie Portman.
0: Star Wars movies, Thor, etc. And she even got an Oscar for
18: Black Swan.
0: Black Swan, that's it. Natalie Portman's 45. We will not tell you how old Mandy is, but it's her birthday. Happy birthday, Mandy.
18: Mahalo. That's why I knew it was Johnny Depp's birthday and Natalie Portman's birthday. I know all the birthdays today.
0: That's
18: without
0: right.
18: even looking.
0: On street parking still costs stuff. The buses run on a regular schedule today, and it's Mandy's birthday. Let's find out what's going on out there.
18: Thank you, Mike. Two U.S. service members are safe after their Apache helicopter went down while patrolling regional waters near the Strait of Hormuz. The narrow waterway has been blockaded by both the U.S. and Iran amid an ongoing ceasefire. U.S. Central Command confirmed the crash earlier today, saying the soldiers were in stable conditions. Voters are heading to the polls for primaries in four states. North Dakota, South Carolina, Nevada, and Maine are holding contests for the U.S. House, Senate, and governor races. Maine's Democrat Senate primary has garnered national attention, with embattled candidate Graham Plattner facing a slew of allegations about a tattoo resembling a Nazi symbol he later covered up, and several women reporting past abusive relationships. Closing arguments will begin today in the Carmelo Anthony murder trial in Texas. The now 19-year-old Anthony is charged in the April 2025 stabbing death of 17-year-old Austin Metcalf during a confrontation at a high school track meet in Frisco. The defense rested yesterday. NASA will unveil the Artemis 3 crew for the next moon mission today. During the mission, four astronauts will launch from Kennedy Space Center aboard the Orion spacecraft. The plan is to test rendezvous and docking capabilities between Orion and commercial human landing systems needed to deliver astronauts to the moon's surface. Finally, a group of bipartisan lawmakers and others are continuing to push for full government disclosure about unidentified aerial phenomena, or UAPs. With that objective in mind, former intelligence officer David Grush will be joined by a number of House representatives today on the steps of the U.S. Capitol. KSSK News Time, it's 6:04. It's also time for us to check out what's happening on Wall Street.
0: Wall Street is down. Well, it's either up or down, isn't it? And today is down. Dow Jones down 250 points at 50,535. We'll keep watching that through the morning, of course, and let you know what's happening and why. Although no one really knows why. What is happening here?
18: Well, Mike, a Maui judge's ruling means Lahaina wildfires will receive more money than expected from a $4 billion settlement. While Hawaii law allows attorneys to receive up to 25% of the settlement, Judge Peter Cahill lowered fees to 8% for cases taken before the settlement and 3% for cases taken after. Some victims will learn the amount they'll receive as early as this week. A 35-year-old Honolulu man has been sentenced to 2 years in prison and 5 years supervised release for filing false FEMA claims following the Lahaina and Pacific Palisades wildfires. Dalen Johnson was also ordered to pay over $60,000 back to the agency. Johnson and his co-defendant claimed lost income, housing, and property, though neither lived in either disaster zone. Speed and alcohol appear to be factors in a deadly crash Friday afternoon that claimed the life of one man and injured several others. A 22-year-old driver was speeding eastbound on Moanalua Road when he sideswiped another car and crashed into multiple vehicles. A 24-year-old male passenger was pronounced dead at the scene. The driver was transported to a hospital in critical condition. Oahu recorded its 19th traffic-related death of the year on Sunday. It happened in the Pearl City area just before 8 p.m. A 52-year-old man was attempting to park on an unimproved sidewalk when he hit a woman sitting in the area. She was taken to a hospital in good condition but later succumbed to her injuries. Police do not believe speed, drugs, or alcohol were factors. Finally, after March's Kona low flooding, Honolulu, Hawaii, and Maui County residents have less than a week left to apply for federal aid. The deadline for FEMA assistance and SBA disaster loans is this Sunday, June 14th. That deadline applies to homeowners, renters, nonprofits, and businesses. Local recovery centers are open through June 12th. KSSK News Time, it's 6:06.
0: We always thought the former Canadian Prime Minister Justin Trudeau was kind of boring and he was a very nice looking guy, except he didn't appear to be too intelligent. I don't know. Maybe Canadians have another view of him, but that was my impression. Katy Perry thinks he's firework.
19: Yeah.
0: And
19: she thinks he's the bee's knees.
0: It's roar time for Katy Perry. They've been dating now for a year.
18: And he is not a girl.
0: No. But
19: she kissed him.
0: She did kiss him.
18: Yeah, she kissed him.
19: And she liked it.
0: They made their it's official now. They made their debut together on the red carpet at the Tribeca Festival. So, yeah, that's happening. Mike Evans said the Super Mario Galaxy movie was the first film of the year to be $1 billion at the box office.
19: Wow.
0: He's right. It only cost $110 million to make.
18: Pretty good ROI, huh? Mm-hmm.
0: That is a great investment from Universal and Nintendo, of course. Michael will join the $1 billion club, the Michael Jackson biopic.
19: Guaranteed.
0: That'll be like momentarily. Two other movies are predicted to reach $1 billion very soon. One would be Toy Story 5,
19: mm-hmm.
0: and the other one would be The Odyssey.
18: Oh, I'm very excited about that. In fact, I read that all of these sites where you can buy movie tickets, they were going down the day the tickets for the Odyssey were released. Like, different companies couldn't handle the influx of people trying to buy tickets to see that. I love the Odyssey story, the epic poem by Homer.
20: Right. I was going to say, is this that one?
18: Yes, it is. Okay. But it's also Christopher Nolan.
0: Yeah.
18: So that's the combination of both. I'm hoping he does it justice because it is a fantastic story.
0: Two other quickies here. Celine Dion extended her concert residency in Paris at La Défense Arena.
20: Who?
0: What? She's extended the concert residency into spring of next year. Good. And you folks who buy Up and Up baby wipes at Target, they're recalling some of those because of potential contamination.
18: Oh.
20: Of what?
0: Well, if it's not contaminated when you get it, it will be when you use it on the baby.
20: That's true.
0: Yeah. Not true. I don't. Anyway, yeah, they're recalling a lot of Up and Up fragrance-free baby wipes, and some of them with fresh cucumber scent. Why do you want your kid's butt to smell like a cucumber?
18: I don't know so much that. You just don't want it to smell like what it it smells like.
0: So the cucumber helps.
18: Just put a cucumber under your nose. You're good.
20: It just sounds like they want them to smell like a Bath and Body Works.
0: Yikes. Uh-huh.
18: From the 1990s. Yeah. Cucumber melon.
20: Yeah, that's, oh, that's
18: big
20: that,
18: in the
20: yeah,
18: 90s.
20: That's right.
0: Fresh cucumber smelling butt wipe for a kid. All right. Mostly sunny, a beautiful 83 degree trade wind day, gusting winds to about 27 miles an hour, 28 maybe. Right now, 75 degrees. That's it.
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0: 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Devin is over there in the Starkey's Auto Repair Traffic Center.
1: Good morning. Travelers northbound on Cunia, heading out of Cunia Camp and up toward Wheeler, are going to encounter a one-lane closure due to some slope stabilization south of Wheeler and right next to the NSA Security Center. So give yourself an extra 10 minutes or so to get through there. The slope stabilization project up on the North Shore at Waimea Bay not causing nearly as much slowing right now. And coming down the Leeward Shore, there's no backup at all on Farrington. Everything's looking great all the way down to H1, and then H1's going to slow down a little bit through Waipahu eastbound until you get past H2. It's a little slow as you approach Hickam Curve right now on H1 eastbound as well due to the big backups. Everyone trying to get into the naval station. Everything around town still looking good as well. Full speed on the service streets and H1. I'm Devin Hennessy with your traffic.
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0: Moose and Jimmy, sports headlines. Spurs finally on the board in the NBA Finals. They just edged the Knicks 4 points, 115 to 111, game 3, Madison Square Garden.
20: Yeah, it was quite a fight inside the arena. Oh, and outside the arena, too.
0: They had lots of those, lots of arrests. Victor finally came through. Wembanyama tied for game-high 32 points. He really helped. He actually awoke during this particular game. And Jalen Brunson matched him with 32 points for New York. They're going to try to recover from a 13-game postseason streak coming to an end. This is the first time they've lost in 46 days, for heaven's sakes. Game four tips off tomorrow from Madison Square Garden, which is not square. It's at Madison Square.
20: Mm.
0: That's the place where it is.
20: Right.
0: It's not a square garden at all. Carolina Hurricanes trailed our team, the Vegas Golden Knights, entering game four. And the coach of Carolina had a decision to make. What does he do? He made a switch to his backup goalie because the original goalie was pulled for giving up four goals on 16 shots.
20: Right.
0: That did not go well for him. So,
20: Brandon Bussey, they brought him in the third period on Saturday when they were down 4-0. Mm. And in regulation, he stopped, 16 shots, all 16 that came at him, to keep his team in and allow them to come back and tie it at four.
0: Yeah.
20: So that was a huge deal. And that was kind of the speculation during the game on Saturday was, would they start Bussey instead of the other guy? And looks like that's what they're doing.
0: Could be. Serena Williams is making her comeback.
20: Yeah.
0: 44 years old, the tennis legend, Serena, ending her four-year retirement. Yeah, it'll be in London. She's doubling alongside a Canadian teenager for the Queen's Club Championships. That's good. Good for her.
20: Yeah.
0: World Cup is back in North America for the first time since 1994. Mexico City, Mexico takes on South Africa. The World Cup.
20: Yes.
0: When do we have the final? That'll be at MetLife Stadium. That's a long time from now.
20: Oh, yeah. This is like the NBA and the NHL playoffs.
0: Goes on forever.
20: Forever.
0: Dodgers set to begin a six-game road trip, beginning with the Pirates. That'll be today. Do we have that on the radio?
20: Yep, 12:40 our time since they're in Pittsburgh. It'll be 12:40 our time on Fox Sports 990. And by the way, the hockey, if you want to watch that. And look, I know there's not a lot of hockey fans in Hawaii.
0: 27.
20: But with the games that this series has had already.
0: Really good.
20: You might want to watch some hockey. They've been very entertaining games. And today's game will be 2 o'clock our time on ABC.
0: Admittedly, it's not as exciting on TV as it is in person.
20: Well, it's still pretty exciting, especially when they score goals in 39 seconds.
0: That was pretty
20: It was, right?
0: Jimmy's got more.
20: Yeah, just one thing to talk about. Do you realize we're just over a month away from Max Holloway returning to the Octagon?
0: Oh.
20: Yes, he will headline UFC 329, which is happening July 11th up there in Las Vegas. And the fight, if you haven't heard, is against Conor McGregor. Yeah, this is a rematch that's about 13 years in the making. McGregor defeated Holloway by unanimous decision back in August of 2013, long before either of them had really become who they are. So this is going to be a really interesting fight. Again, it's about a month away, so Max is entering the final month of his training camp and getting ready for that. But put it on your calendar, July 11th, up in Vegas if you want to head up or just watch it. But UFC 329, Max Holloway and Conor McGregor. 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
0: And here we are celebrating Mandy's birthday. We'll see what the heck is happening with the morning surf. Moose Perry's Dawn Patrol Surf Report. Let's find out from GQ what it's like.
2: We've got waves everywhere. Good Tuesday morning, Michael. Yep, the North Shore's up to 2 feet, little northwester. We've got 1 to 2.5 at Makaha from the south, and we've got 2 to 3 in town. Be patient. The lulls are ludicrous. We've got 2 to 3 footers at Diamond Head. It is ruffled by the trades, and Sandy Beach topping the list, 2 to 3 occasional four. And Makapu'u 1 to 2 with some 3 footers there. And of course, onshore chop. This weekend, the Locomotion Surf into Summer Shortboard qualifying series worth 1,000 points. That'll be going off from the 13th through the 16th. The details are at Surf News Network. 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
0: We have 10-minute traffic. 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What do you have for us?
1: Good morning. A terrific Tuesday indeed. Everything's looking great around town. No major slowing to worry about on H1. A little crowded trying to make the exit at Hickam Curve to get to the Naval Station. A lot of folks lined up there at the gates. Up and over the Colt Lab, everything's looking great. And out Windward, no problems for you. Through Waipahu, it's not really going to slow down, so you get a little closer to H2. And heading up Kunia, just south of Wheeler, near the NSA Center, they still got the north lane closed for slope stabilization. That's going to continue through the 17th. Right now, it's only about 5 minutes of slowing in both directions. North Shore, a little slow going past Waimea Bay. There's a work zone there with just one lane open as well, also for slope stabilization, but no delays or big issue there. Everything's looking great up and down the Leeward Shore. I'm Devin Hennessy with your traffic.
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0: 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I don't know what it is right now. In any event, you can't miss it. Sign is right there. You'll see them. Abbey Carpet and Floor, KSSK Radio. These guys are coming. Oh, and HBO Max has a new documentary about them, Earth, Wind, and Fire. You'd even have to wait till September to see the concert.

0: Such a great song. Such a great group. Earth, Wind, and Fire. They'll be in concert Saturday at Blaisdell.
1: Yep.
0: And somebody told us about this. HBO Max has a documentary on Earth, Wind, and Fire. Always a big group in the state of Hawaii.
1: Yeah, Rick Bartolini sent us this story about how they have the documentary out there that you can check out. And by the way, remember that show I was telling you about yesterday that I watched? The K-pop show with Anderson .Paak?
0: Yeah.
1: Earth, Wind, and Fire has a little part in there.
0: Oh, they're in that too.
1: They're in that.
0: They're everywhere.
1: It's a pretty cool scene where you know, he gets to meet them. It's like, oh, it's my favorite band. It's pretty cool.
0: Some good seats still available to see them at the arena, Blaisdell Arena, Earth, Wind, and Fire this Saturday. And even though it's her birthday, Mandy's got the weather for you.
2: Mostly sunny skies and isolated showers today with a high of 83. Trades 15 to 20, gusts up to 28. Tonight, mostly cloudy, steady trades, and a low of 77.
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5: Good morning. A terrific Tuesday indeed. Everything's looking great around town. No major slowing to worry about on H1. A little crowded trying to make the exit at Hickam Curve to get to the Naval Station. A lot of folks lined up there at the gates. Up over the Colt Lab, everything's looking great, and out windward, no problems for you. Through Waipahu, it's not really going to slow down, so you get a little closer to H2. And heading up Kunia, just south of Wheeler, near the NSA Center, they still got the north lane closed for slope stabilization. That's going to continue through the 17th. Right now, it's only about 5 minutes of slowing in both directions. North Shore, a little slow going past Waimea Bay. There's a work zone there with just one lane open as well, also for slope stabilization, but no delays or big issues there. Everything's looking great up and down the Leeward Shore. I'm Devin Hennessy with your traffic.
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0: KSSK Radio, Tuesday, June 9, and a birthday today for Michael J. Fox. Always liked Michael J. Fox.
8: Alex P. Keaton.
0: The only conservative in Family Ties. Uh-huh. Right? All the Back to the Future movies. Hello, McFly.
8: Yes.
0: Back to the Future movies. Teen Wolf. And just,
8: Spin City.
0: He did everything.
8: Mm-hmm.
0: Michael J. Fox. And then, of course, he has handled... What does he have, MS?
8: Parkinson's.
0: Oh, Parkinson's. That's yes. Right. Parkinson's disease. And he's really done a lot for the Parkinson's Foundation.
8: He has.
0: Michael J. Fox just hit Medicare. 65 years old.
8: And he and Tracy Pollan are still married.
0: Isn't that amazing?
8: Yes. They have a
0: remember when they danced in the show?
8: Yes.
0: That lasted for a long time.
8: Mm-hmm.
0: Mandy's got all the news.
8: Thank you, Mike. President Trump reportedly stepped in to stop attacks between Iran and Israel because he thinks the U.S. is within days of a breakthrough on talks with Iran. The New York Times says that's what Trump told Israeli Prime Minister Netanyahu in a phone call after Iran and Israel exchanged fire for the first time since the U.S.-Iran ceasefire went into effect in early April.
0: We're always just days from a breakthrough.
8: Yeah.
0: We're not going to get a breakthrough. They're going to keep doing what they've done for 47 years. They delay, they delay, they delay, they lie, they agree to something, and then they never follow through with the agreement. They're going to do the same thing. This is just the new, next generation, the next iteration of the Ayatollah. And they're not going to do anything that they haven't done before. One of these days, he's going to have to finish this off. And if I were the folks who were in charge of Iran, I would not sleep at night very well. What else?
8: Well, the November runoff election for Los Angeles mayor will be between incumbent mayor Karen Bass and Democratic City Councilwoman Nithya Raman. Raman officially passed reality TV star Spencer Pratt Sunday after apparently receiving a late surge of mail-in votes.
0: How strange.
8: And it comes as President Trump criticized how elections are run in California.
0: Actually, it's not California, it's Los Angeles. California is too big to rig. Okay, they have too many, there's too many other, it's not a
8: coordinated effort.
0: Coordinated, yeah. You can't have a machine in all of California. Some of California is red, some of it is dark blue, right? So it won't work in the entire state. It only works in Los Angeles, which is very, very blue. And it's just got an incredible machine, political machine. So it works there, not in California as a whole. The president should have been very specific about that. It's like New York City.
8: Yeah. Same.
0: New York itself would be pretty hard to rig because they have a lot of red places and a lot of blue places. What else you got?
8: Well, the House is hearing testimony from the head of the federally indicted Southern Poverty Law Center. Alveda King is before the House Judiciary Committee to answer questions over allegations the civil rights nonprofit funneled millions in funds to the extremist groups they said they were fighting. The Justice Department indictment says the tax-exempt funds were used for purchasing materials for KKK ropes, facilitating cross-burnings and funding travel for extremist rallies. Millions across parts of the Midwest are under the threat of severe weather today. A level 3 out of 5 risk of severe thunderstorms is covering portions of Minnesota, North Dakota, South Dakota, and Nebraska. Large hail, damaging wind gusts, and tornadoes could be possible across the region. Finally, Bon Jovi is giving fans a chance to be part of their upcoming tour. Frontman John Bon Jovi asked fans to submit videos of them singing the group's song, Living on a Prayer, for a chance to be featured as part of the visuals of their forever tour. Anyone interested can submit their videos on bonjovi.com. The deadline is this Friday. KSSK News Time, it's 6:35. Let's see what's happening on Wall Street this hour.
0: Not much. Pretty much where it was last time we talked, the Dow Jones down 250 points at 50,535. For no apparent reason, it goes up, it goes down. What else?
8: Well, local news, Mike, emergency officials are encouraging Hawaii residents to prepare for hurricanes. The Central Pacific Hurricane Center predicts the region could see between 5 and 13 tropical cyclones this season. Residents should retrofit their homes or evacuate to a reinforced home or workplace. Government shelters should be a last resort as most in Hawaii cannot withstand major storms. Honolulu has opened a new command center to coordinate homeless response on Oahu. The Department of Community Services unveiled its new Lihauhale headquarters in Kalihi yesterday. Officials say it will gather data and help connect the unsheltered with services. Kauai police have a suspect in custody connected with multiple ongoing investigations in Hanalei, including a murder. After an hours-long manhunt, law enforcement apprehended William Sinclair near Kapaa Public Library yesterday. He fled from authorities and entered the ocean behind the library before surrendering. Sinclair is a person of interest in a suspicious death and a shooting. Finally, Planet Fitness is offering free summer workouts to Hawaii teens. Teens ages 14 to 19 can use participating gyms through August 31st. Interested parties must register before using the free access. More information can be found on the Planet Fitness website. KSSK News Time, it's 6:36.
0: All right. Remember the Cleveland Cavaliers, New York Knicks, the Eastern Conference Finals?
1: Yeah.
0: Yeah. That was big. And a whole bunch of chairs that famous people sat in are currently at auction.
1: What? Already?
0: Yeah. The auction says, yes, we're highlighting the chairs as tangible artifacts from a nationally celebrated postseason event that they lost. But that's all right. So, yeah.
8: Like Madonna's butt was in this chair?
0: Exactly.
8: Okay, got it.
0: Chairs have a Cavaliers logo, armrest, cup holder, and there was an authenticator on site to witness all these people sitting in them. Well, Travis Kelce.
1: Mm. That's right. Travis and Taylor were there.
0: They were there. Travis's seat is going for $525 currently at auction.
1: That's it?
0: That's it.
1: Okay.
8: You want to get in on that action, Jimmy?
0: Ben Stiller's in there.
8: Oh.
0: Timothée Chardonnay. What's his name?
1: Chalamet.
0: Chalamet. $385. Kylie Jenner, about the same. Taylor Swift, however.
1: Yes.
0: Her chair, $6,000.
8: Wow.
0: After 38 bids.
8: Yeah. I think Travis should buy Taylor's chair.
1: Right.
8: That's his soon-to-be wife.
1: Yeah.
0: And they should just put it in the backyard or something. That's a great idea. This may affect the price of the chair, actually, and further bidding. Ed Sheeran has just surpassed Taylor Swift as the most played artist on the radio.
8: Wow.
0: In the UK.
1: Oh, in the UK.
0: In the UK.
1: Okay.
0: For 2025. They just figured out 574 times per day you heard an Ed Sheeran song, several more than Taylor Swift. Dua Lipa came in third, by the way.
1: Okay.
0: So they're,
1: but that's the UK.
0: Taylor's career right there.
8: Yeah.
0: Down the tubes. And although it might be Mandy's birthday weekend, and she should, of course, be enjoying a lavish beach, maybe a trip to the Riviera or something.
8: That sounds amazing.
0: She is going to Walmart Mililani, however.
8: Yes.
0: Because the Children's Miracle Network has a campaign going on, and 10% of the sales of Mandy's Munchies this Sunday from 10 to whenever everything sells out.
8: Yes.
0: 10% goes to the Children's Miracle Network.
1: Nice.
8: I've done it with them and Sam's Club before. It's been a minute, so I'm happy to jump back over there, and we can help out the Keiki.
0: That's for sure.
8: Which we do here as well.
0: Same people. This is all Kapi'olani.
8: Yes, right.
0: It goes right to Kapi'olani.
1: Mm-hmm. Yeah.
0: Children's Miracle Network keeps it all right here at Kapi'olani Medical Center for Women and Children.

0: 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What do you have for us?
1: Good morning. Traffic-wise, you don't have much to worry about this morning. Everything's looking great coming up and over from the windward side and around town. No slowing just yet. Eastbound on H1, as you merge with H2, it's going to get a little bit slow for a minute. But, you know, otherwise, everything's looking really light out there this morning. Out leeward, no slowing coming down Farrington through Nanakuli. And up on the North Shore, no slowing through that work zone at Waimea Bay. I mean, folks are taking their turns getting through the one lane there, but it's really not causing them any major delay. However, there is a little bit of a delay getting past the work zone on Kunia. This is near Wright Avenue. They have some slope stabilization going on there through the 17th, and it's going to take an extra 5 or so minutes to get by. I'm Devin Hennessy with your traffic.
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0: 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An abrupt ending to that song that just doesn't make any sense, but Mr. Bieber did very well with that. Very intriguing song. You know what? Bank of Hawaii has something intriguing. 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
11: Good morning. Traffic-wise, you don't have much to worry about this morning. Everything's looking great coming up and over from the windward side and around town. No slowing just yet. Eastbound on H1, as you merge with H2, it's going to get a little bit slow for a minute. But, you know, otherwise, everything's looking really light out there this morning. Out leeward, no slowing coming down Farrington through Nanakuli. And up on the North Shore, no slowing through that work zone at Waimea Bay. I mean, folks are taking their turns getting through the one lane there, but it's really not causing them any major delay. However, there is a little bit of a delay getting past the work zone on Kunia. This is near Wright Avenue. They have some slope stabilization going on there through the 17th, and it's going to take an extra 5 or so minutes to get by. I'm Devin Hennessy with your traffic.
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0: KSSK Radio, happy Tuesday. You know, 3 days from now, we'll be able to buy a share of Elon SpaceX rocket company for $135 a share. Until then, we have to use our swap meet rocket that we have here to get to Planet Sweetie.
18: Cost 50 cents.
0: Yes. It's a bargain. Busy weekend for you.
18: I did. We celebrated Makana Santana's first birthday, Luau. Yeah, we had family from all over Arizona.
0: What kind of a relative is that?
18: This is my sister-in-law, Kuipo. It's her grandson.
0: Okay.
18: Yes, it's Kia Kaha's son, and it's her first. So, of course, gotta be big. Yeah, to Luau. Jonathan Kaina was performing.
0: Ooh,
18: it was awesome. Very nice. We had a great time.
0: Have you been watching TV?
18: Yes. You know what I'm watching?
0: What?
18: My Korean dramas again. Sold out on you.
0: Sold out on you?
18: Yes. She is. She sells everything on TV. She's one of the...
0: sold, everything.
18: Out. Yes, that's it. It's so good. It's... Yeah. And then I want to eat Korean food all day long.
0: Of course. I really do. I have some kimchi for you right here.
18: Yeah.
0: Hey, this weekend you've got some... Well, you have two major charitable events going on.
18: Yes, I'm so excited because it's a step for vets, the U.S. vets that I'm so proud to be a part of.
0: Mm.
18: We're stepping. So KSSK is going to be there at Ala Moana Beach Park, and we're going to be stepping up for the vets. We're trying to, you know, end homeless veterans. Yeah, great cause.
0: Great idea. But what are you doing for the kids?
18: Oh, that I got to thank my friends over at Aloha Pacific Federal Credit Union, because
0: yeah.
18: You know what we're doing?
0: What?
18: We're selling cookies for a cause, and it's benefiting Kapi'olani Children's Medical Center for Children's Miracle Network.
0: Cookies for a cause.
18: Yes, all this month, go and buy your cookies, Diamond Bakery's cookies, and it's so good. So please, Kokua, and go buy some cookies. I bought choke cookies already. I love it.
0: You don't care if anybody else
18: cookies,
0: shows up.
18: Yes.
0: You'll eat them. We have the date. We have the date. Next Saturday morning show at Limelight, where the Hawaiian Hut used to be. Are you ready?
18: I'm ready. When?
0: August 22nd.
18: Woo!
0: Saturday morning.
18: I love it.
0: We'll see you right there, and it's going to be a great show. Sort of an end of summer, kids are back in school, blah, blah,
18: yes.
0: blah, right?
18: Yeah. Are we celebrating that the kids are back to school, or are we just celebrating in general?
0: You'll have to ask each individual parent. Uh-oh, just looked at the clock. Unfortunately, it's time to say aloha, sweetie.
18: Aloha, sweetie. Ooh.
0: Until 10 o'clock, when she'll be back.
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11: Good morning. Everything's off to a great start so far for your Tuesday, and only a couple of little spots of slowing to tell you about. The slope stabilization project on Kunia heading up toward Wheeler, going past Wright Avenue and the NSA Center. That is going to slow down for maybe 5 minutes in either direction as folks are sharing just the southbound lane there. Up on the North Shore, still sharing just one lane at Waimea Bay as well, but not seeing any delay there going by. Up down H2, everything's looking full speed. No problems out leeward. Across town, as I mentioned before, everything's looking great. On Wanalua, though, townbound, going past Tripler, it's just a little bit crowded. No delays to worry about. No issues up under the Kolau either, or even out windward. I'm Devin Hennessy with your traffic.
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0: KSSK Radio, Tuesday, June 9, and a birthday today for Captain Sparrow. Yes, Jack Sparrow's got a birthday. Perhaps you know who he is.
2: Edward Scissorhands.
0: That's very good.
2: Yeah. Sweeney Todd.
0: He's also Sweeney. He's also Charlie in the Chocolate Factory. Mm-hmm. He's Sleepy Hollow, the Headless Horseman.
2: No, he wasn't the Headless Horseman. That was Christopher Walken.
0: That's right.
2: But he was Ichabod Crane.
0: And he started out on 21 Jump Street on TV. He was going to go on.
5: Christopher Walken was the Headless Horseman?
2: Yes.
5: I'm trying to picture that. I have no head. I'm just riding around here with no head.
0: KSSK informing you that Johnny Depp is 63 years old today. Okay, so what's going on out there? The Iranian foreign minister has admitted in a TV interview that Operation Epic Fury, those airstrikes that took out most of the senior leadership, including the Ayatollah, weren't just deadly, they were amazingly accurate. All the remaining Iranian leadership should not be sleeping well at night, because this guy says the building he was sitting in was targeted. The wing he was in remained perfectly intact. The other wing of the building, where the Ayatollah was completely destroyed. Kind of precision stuff going on right now. Look, Iran's best friend, the Iranian leadership, their best friend right now is the President of the United States. He's giving them every possible chance to stay above ground with a pulse. And they don't seem to be taking the hint. Two U.S. service members safely rescued after their Apache helicopter went down patrolling near the Strait of Hormuz. We don't know what this was. Mechanical or fired upon or whatever. Ceasefire is still on. Soldiers are okay, but we don't know what happened. Four states holding primaries today. Here we go again. Including Maine. That embattled candidate, Graham Plattner. What an amazingly artificial candidate he turned. They wanted a real man to run. So they got him. The female abuser with the Nazi tattoo. And he's expected to win the Democrat primary for senator in Maine. What a piece of work. Which takes us to Los Angeles. Oh my gosh. Nithya Raman has replaced Spencer Pratt as the mayor's opponent. Nithya who? Well, that's the question all of Los Angeles is asking. But she wasn't much of anything going into the election, and then during the election, she came in third, a distant third. But in all of the post-election mail-in ballot drops, her vote share roughly doubled. She won first place in every new post-election batch, more than Pratt, more than Karen Bass. There is no comparable case anywhere of a third-place candidate vaulting to first in post-election mail-in ballot counting. It never happened. It can't happen. It's not possible. People are saying, how are you sure that this is some sort of a hinky election? Statistics. She lost her own district. She lost where she represents. Nobody in Los Angeles even knows who she is. Nithya something. Raman. What she did was impossible. By the way, Do you realize more people voted for the mayor's election in Los Angeles than for the governor's election? That's impossible. It's just impossible. No, and it's designed so that you can't check it. Because everybody says, well, hey, they just had a lot of mail-in ballots. It can't happen. And you can't check it. It's designed to be check-proof. No voter ID, mass registration. Anybody can get a mail-in ballot. There's no chain of custody. You don't know how to check it. There's no possible way to do that. If you were looking to invest in Los Angeles, would you, knowing that you're up against the political machine? There is one thing on the California front that is possible. See, they can't rig the entire state of California. That's pretty much impossible. There are red spots in California and blue spots. Los Angeles is gone. But in the California governor's race, they've declared a Republican as the guy who came in second. That means Steve Hilton is his name. He will go up against, who is it, Xavier Becerra? Is that the guy's name? As the two people to vote for governor, to take over from Gavin Newsom. To tell you the truth, I have a dog that would be better than Governor Newsom, but my dog is not available right now. Probably could win. On the hot seat in Congress today, the Southern Poverty Law Center has been indicted by the DOJ, the Department of Justice, for funneling millions in funds to extremist groups that they said they were fighting. But they're paying them? Oh, yeah, with tax-exempt money. And with this money, the groups they gave the money to bought materials for Ku Klux Klan robes. They facilitated cross burnings. They funded travel for extremist rallies, so they got the extremists there so they could fight them. This is the Southern Poverty Law Center. Remember, they always get on TV. They're always the people to go to when there's an extremist thing happening. Turns out they're funding the extremism so they could fight it. Well, isn't that nice? 46 days without a loss until yesterday. The Knicks edged out by the Spurs in Game 3. There was fighting on the court. There was fighting outside Madison Square Garden. NYPD says more than two dozen people arrested for unruly behavior because of the watch parties that were way far away from Madison Square Garden. Oh, that homeless crazy guy who slashed five people with a double-edged knife in Penn Station yesterday? Was that yesterday or the day before?
2: It was over the weekend.
0: Over the weekend. Yeah. It was Sunday, wasn't it? He did the same thing in New Jersey 4 years ago.
2: Outrageous.
0: Yeah. He injured a bunch of people in a 2022 stabbing in Newark. Hector De Leon is his name. He's 51 years old. He's crazy. He was given just 2 years of probation. Probation as a sentence. You can slash people on the street and you'll be out on the street instantly instead of in a mental institution. Wow. We got them too. They're out there. You see them. What about that Dow Jones today? It's down 370 points for reasons we have not a clue. 50,416. Let's find out from Mandy what's happening around here.
2: Thank you, Mike. A Maui judge's ruling means Lahaina wildfire survivors will receive more money than expected from a $4 billion settlement. While Hawaii law allows attorneys to receive up to 25% of the settlement, Judge Peter Cahill lowered fees to 8% for cases taken before the settlement was announced and 3% for cases taken after. Some victims will learn the amount they'll receive as early as this week. A 35-year-old Honolulu man has been sentenced to 2 years in prison and 5 years supervised release for filing false FEMA claims following the Lahaina and Pacific Palisades wildfires. Dalen Johnson was also ordered to pay over $60,000 back to the agency. Johnson and his co-defendant claimed lost income, housing, and property, though neither lived in either disaster zone. Speed and alcohol appear to be factors in a deadly crash Friday afternoon that claimed the life of one man and injured several others. A 22-year-old driver was speeding eastbound on Mauna Road when he sideswiped another car and crashed into multiple vehicles. A 24-year-old male passenger was pronounced dead at the scene. The driver was transported to a hospital in critical condition. Finally, after March's Kona low flooding, Honolulu, Hawaii, and Maui County residents have less than a week left to apply for federal aid. The deadline for FEMA assistance and SBA disaster loans is this Sunday, June 14th. That deadline applies to homeowners, renters, nonprofits, and businesses. Local recovery centers are open through this Friday, June 12th.
0: Okay. By the way, I get asked, how come you're so confident that the vote in Los Angeles is corrupt? Because you can kind of look at it and realize that can't happen. Nobody in Los Angeles knows who Nithya, I forgot her name. What's her name?
5: Ramen.
0: Ramen. Oh, like the
2: soup. Yeah. Okay. But with an A.
5: Yeah.
2: R-A-M-A-N.
0: Nithya, nobody knows who she is.
2: I didn't know who she was until there was the debate between her, you know, Bass,
0: she lost
2: and
0: the debate,
2: Pratt.
0: And what little support she had, because nobody knew who she was and she was pretty, she just fell off the chart and continued to fall. She's still falling to this day, but she is second in line now to win the election in Los Angeles for mayor. It's statistics. The people who know how elections run and how the vote comes in and how they're counted and all that, and the statistics people have gotten together and they say this can't possibly happen. So I took a statistics class and I didn't like it very much, but Dr. John Matthews actually liked his and he passed it,
5: right?
0: So I'm gonna ask him to tomorrow to come in, or is he gonna be here tomorrow?
5: I guess so.
0: Tomorrow morning?
5: Yeah.
0: I'll ask him to come in and maybe talk about how this is impossible, totally impossible.
2: By the numbers.
0: Yeah. Dr. Matthews also came through with something for us. Insect news. Are you ready?
5: Oh, yeah.
0: Oh. What is the worst insect in the history of the world as far as killing people?
5: Mosquitoes.
0: By far.
5: Mm-hmm.
0: CNET.com has this story. Mosquitoes, you've got an inventor named Stephen Cheng on your tail. He has developed a lethal series of prototypes designed to hunt down and zap blood-sucking pests like mosquitoes with lasers.
5: Oh!
0: Spent 4 months developing a sort of an artillery laser cannon guided by computer vision and deep learning, that means AI, as the ultimate mosquito killer. It uses a Canon digital reflex camera, single lens camera with a high magnification zoom lens, and the software to identify mosquitoes. That's where the AI comes in.
5: Gotcha.
0: And he says the research phase cost him countless bites all over his body, but it was worth it because it worked. The laser is tuned specifically to roast mosquitoes without harming anything in your house or plants, people, pets, eyeballs, none of that.
5: Huh.
0: Because they're both detected by software and a wide-angle lens, which helps to identify flammable materials in the area.
5: Right.
0: Laser doesn't start, forest fires. Power to the laser is cut if either is in the targeting crosshairs, humans or anything flammable.
5: Yeah.
0: So it's got all kinds of checks and balances. He's added infrared vision now to spot the insects even in the dark.
2: Now, I wonder if this is going to be, used for a major eradication, or if this is something, we'll put it in people's homes and it can take care of mosquito problems. They haven't really said what.
5: Yeah, instead of the bug direction. Zappers.
2: Right, yes.
0: Yeah. Bugs, yeah. It would make sense, I think, in a home.
2: Sure. Because
0: it's always that one.
5: Yeah.
2: Zap. Oh, yes.
0: Right. You know, it's always right on your ear.
2: Always
0: too.
2: By
0: right.
2: the
0: and you
2: ear.
0: Always clack your ear, and then your ear hurts, and you can't hear anything out of it for a while.
5: But look, I thought of this exact thing for cockroaches 20 years ago.
0: Wait. You did?
5: I told people, I was like, we need a Star Wars laser defense system. Yes. Against cockroaches. Where it can only hurt the cockroaches and not us.
0: Not us. Okay.
5: But I just, you know, when I'm sitting at home and if one happens to pop up on the wall, I don't want to have to go get my slippers and whatever. I just want a little laser to take it out.
0: You push a button. Or tell Siri.
5: No, it's automatic. It just, the turret just...
0: Oh, boom. I see. Okay.
2: Did you do anything to bring this idea to fruition?
5: No, because it sounded ridiculous at the time.
0: Now we've got the technology.
2: All right. Well, what worries me with the technology, as precise and amazing as it is, what if the AI one day, maybe a year, 10, 100 years from now, they decide we are the mosquitoes?
0: Ah. You're thinking ahead, aren't you?
2: I'm just saying. You know, Linda Hamilton's giving a side eye right now. Like, did you guys not watch my movies?
0: Oh, boy. KSSK Radio, I'm with you. Who knows? Mostly, they just redesigned Siri.
5: Right.
2: That's what I'm saying.
5: Don't give AI lasers.
0: Mostly sunny, isolated showers, and breezy today. A beautiful 83-degree trade wind day. Enjoy your Tuesday.
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0: KSSK, who knew that there, having written on a napkin his invention at Zippy's one Friday night many years ago, who knew that you had invented something that would be actually carried through at some point?
5: Exactly, except this guy's leaving out the cockroach part. That's what we need to take care of.
0: Well, they don't kill people.
5: That's true. But they're annoying.
0: But they really are ugly and annoying. KSSK Radio, no annoying traffic this morning so far anyway. Devin's in the Starkey's Auto Repair Traffic Center. What do you see?
9: Good morning. Everything's off to a great start so far for your Tuesday. And only a couple of little spots of slowing to tell you about. The slope stabilization project on Cunia heading up toward Wheeler, going past Wright Avenue and the NSA Center. That is going to slow down for maybe 5 minutes in either direction as folks are sharing just the southbound lane there. Up on the North Shore, still sharing just one lane at Waimea Bay as well, but not seeing any delay there going by. Up down H2. Everything's looking full speed. No problems out leeward. Across town, as I mentioned before, everything's looking great. On Wanalua, though, townbound, going past Tripler, it's just a little bit crowded. No delays to worry about. No issues up over the Colau either, or even out windward. I'm Devin Hennessy with your traffic.
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0: Okay, we're the only state that still heavily depends on oil for electricity. We have these aging plants, electric plants. They run on oil. We buy oil from countries that hate us. Libya. We actually were buying from Russia for a long time. And it's not just any oil. It's the worst kind of oil. So we have the highest electric rates in the country. The governor and a whole bunch of other people have gotten together for a very practical solution to this, because we're going to have to do something. And you're saying, well, yeah, we got solar and wind. We can't do that on Oahu. Like they're doing it very successfully on the neighbor islands, because they have a smaller population, much smaller population, and more land. They can do that. They can do solar farms. We can't. 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We love that. Rooftop solar is great, and that is always going to be an answer. But solar farms, not on Oahu. We can't do it. We don't have the land. Natural gas. Consistent energy. And by the way, there's a broad coalition of local energy experts, businesses, community leaders, me, focused on improving affordability and reliability for all of us. Natural gas can do that. Look, we've seen more power outages. We know we're going to have to build some new power plants. How about we transition to whatever is going to be next? We don't know what's next. 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It could be small nuclear. 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That's where the facts are. KSSK Radio, look who's here. Michael.
14: Hey, Michael W. Perry. Well, up Hawaii, I just want you to enjoy the report today. Don't be too rushed to go to work. If you're driving down Kalaniaoli Highway or H1, H2, don't worry about it. Okay, now we're all nice and relaxed. I got a pop quiz question for you. It's impossible. Nobody's going to get this. Just announced yesterday, it is official. The first movie in 2026 to cross the $1 billion box office mark is? Well, that's your question. I'll give you the answer at the end of the report. What is the first movie to make $1 billion in 2026? TV must see. There is one season, six episodes, great, great docudrama on Netflix. It's called Titans, The Rise of Hollywood. It is fabulous. It's about the founders of Paramount, Universal, Warner Brothers, Fox, MGM Studios, way, way back at the turn of the century. No, not the 20. We're not talking about this century. We're talking about in 1901 in New York City, that century, and how they all eventually moved to Hollywood. And the reason they moved to Hollywood, great vintage footage, great stories about these movie greats that even shocked me. I learned something from this series. It is really good. Titans, The Rise of Hollywood, Netflix, 4 stars. Speaking of documentaries, the John Candy I Like Me documentary on Prime is really good. And the director of the documentary is Colin Hanks, Tom Hanks' son. And he did a fabulous job. And Colin Hanks says he liked doing it so much, he's already planning to direct several other biopics. Oh, speaking of the Hanks family, Tom Hanks says that there is a scene in the new Toy Story 5 that will be in theaters, by the way, on June 19th. Tom Hanks says, and I quote Tom, "It is the most heartbreaking scene you will ever see. I guarantee audiences will cry." End quote from Tom Hanks. Well, we'll see. Toy Story 5, June 19th, it opens. Oh, interesting sports nugget. According to Sport Magazine, and taking in consideration the number of games that are played, the roster size of the teams, the capacity of the arenas or stadiums the teams play in, here are the 4 sports with the most overpaid athletes. Number 4, the National Hockey League. Number 3, the National Basketball Association. Number 2, Major League Baseball. And the most, number 1, overpaid athletes play in the NFL, the National Football League. Okay, the answer to the pop quiz question, what is the first movie to make $1 billion in 2026? You ready? You want to scream your answer at your radio while driving in the car? Go ahead. The Super Mario Galaxy movie. I said you wouldn't get it. By the way, that movie ranks 5th in the all-time animated box office franchise movies behind Despicable Me, Shrek, Toy Story, and Inside Out. And I'm out of here. Have a great day. Talk to you tomorrow. Mike Evans. Aloha. 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
0: Okay, birthday girl, what is going on in the weather?
20: Mostly sunny skies and isolated showers today with a high of 83. Trades 15 to 20, gusts up to 28. Tonight, mostly cloudy, steady trades and a low of 77.
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9: Well, we got a little bit of slowing westbound on Kalani on Ole, approaching East Hine Drive. No report of a stall or a crash there, but you're going to see about 5 extra minutes of backup to get past. Otherwise, looking pretty good across town. No problems going eastbound either. Just a little crowd going past Punch Bowl. Out windward, we had a report of a crash earlier at the intersection of the Like Like and Kahikili. Doesn't look like there's much slowing going on there. I think it got moved over to the shoulder pretty quick. Looks like northbound on Kahikili, just a little bit of activity coming away from the Like Like. But otherwise, everything's really mellow out there. North Shore work zone at Waimea Bay, not slowing. Anyone down very much. And on Cunia northbound, going past Wright Avenue and the NSA Center, they're still working on the slope there. I'm Devin Hennessy with your traffic.
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0: KSSK Radio, happy Tuesday to you. Tuesday, June 9, and birthday for Natalie Portman today.
20: Academy Award winning.
0: What was that for?
20: Black Swan.
0: Never saw that.
20: Creepy, weird.
0: Creepy weird.
20: Yes.
0: She was in Thor. She was in, of course, several Star Wars movies. Was she the one with the weird lipstick?
20: Amidala.
0: Yeah.
20: Yes, she was the princess. She's
0: vertical lipstick. No, it's not what you... Your lips
20: Luke
0: go this way. What were you...
20: Luke and Leia's mom.
0: That's right. Oh, that's right.
20: Yeah.
0: Luke and Leia's mom is 45 years old right now, Natalie Portman. And Mandy has a birthday today, too. Mandy's birthday arrives every year on this date. Buses on a weekday schedule on street parking is will cost money, and state and county offices are open. And Jimmy, what is she accepting now for birthday gifts?
5: Venmo.
20: Oh yeah, PayPal.
0: It's the gift that keeps on giving.
5: Bitcoin.
0: She also has all the news for you. What's going on out there?
20: Well, Mike, President Trump says Iran is responsible for shooting down a U.S. helicopter over the Strait of Hormuz. The two service members aboard the Apache helicopter are safe. In a Truth Social post today, Trump said the U.S. must respond to the attack out of necessity, though he did not provide any details. Voters are heading to the polls for primaries in 4 states. North Dakota, South Carolina, Nevada, and Maine are holding contests for the U.S. House, Senate, and governor races. Maine's Democrat Senate primary has garnered national attention, with embattled candidate Graham Plattner facing a slew of allegations about a tattoo resembling a Nazi symbol he later covered up, and several women reporting past abusive relationships. Closing arguments will begin today in the Carmelo Anthony murder trial in Texas. The now 19-year-old Anthony is charged in the April 2025 death of 17-year-old Austin Metcalf during a confrontation at a high school track meet in Frisco. The defense rested yesterday. NASA will unveil the Artemis 3 crew for the next moon mission today. During the mission, 4 astronauts will launch from Kennedy Space Center aboard the Orion spacecraft. The plan is to test rendezvous and docking capabilities between Orion and commercial human landing systems needed to deliver astronauts to the moon's surface. Finally, a group of bipartisan lawmakers and others are continuing to push for full government disclosure about unidentified aerial phenomena, or UAPs. With that objective in mind, former intelligence officer David Grush will be joined by a number of House representatives today on the steps of the U.S. Capitol. KSSK News Time, it's 7:33. Time for us to get an update on what's happening on Wall Street.
0: Yeah, let's do that. Dow Jones, same. It's about the same. Dow Jones down 210 points, 50,580. We'll keep watching throughout the morning. What's going on in town?
20: Well, Mike, emergency officials are encouraging Hawaii residents to prepare for hurricanes. The Central Pacific Hurricane Center predicts the region could see between 5 to 13 tropical cyclones this season. Residents should retrofit their homes or evacuate to a reinforced home or workplace. If the cost is too high, they should consider a safe room within their home. Government shelters should be a last resort, as most in Hawaii cannot withstand major storms.
0: Between 5 and 13?
20: Yes, it's an El Nino season.
0: Yeah, that's a wide range there. One is less than one per month.
20: Uh-huh.
0: And the other one is over two per month.
20: Well, one. Yeah, one a month. 13 at most.
0: Well, 6 months.
20: Oh, 6 months. I was thinking the whole year. Yeah, you're right. Not the just the season itself. Yeah. June to November.
0: Okay, 5 to 13.
20: Mm-hmm.
0: So there's always one lurking out there for you.
20: Indeed.
0: All right. And, of course, we'll be on all of that stuff. We'll see how the prediction turns out.
20: Let's hope for none. How about none this season?
0: That'd be wonderful, but we've had such great luck recently.
20: Uh-huh.
0: What else you got?
20: Well, Honolulu has opened a new command center to coordinate homeless response on Oahu. The Department of Community Services unveiled its new Lihau Hale headquarters on North School Street yesterday. Officials say it will gather data and help connect the unsheltered with services. The opening follows a new count showing homelessness on Oahu is up about 1% from 2024. Kauai police have a suspect in custody connected with multiple ongoing investigations in Hanalei, including a murder. After an hours-long manhunt, law enforcement apprehended William St. Clair near Kapa'a Public Library yesterday morning. He fled from authorities and entered the ocean behind the library before surrendering. St. Clair is a person of interest in a suspicious death and a shooting. Finally, Planet Fitness is offering free summer workouts for Hawaii teens. Teens ages 14 to 19 can use participating gyms through August 31st. Interested parties must register before using the free access. More information can be found on the Planet Fitness website. KSSK News Time, it's 7:36.
0: Okay. Justin Trudeau never struck me as very interesting. He a very handsome guy and everything. He was the former Canadian prime minister. His daddy was a prime minister.
5: Right.
0: It's one of those dynasties they had in Canada. But he never struck me as somebody who would attract attention from Katy Perry, who, as we know, likes people who are a firework.
5: Yes.
0: Right?
5: Russell Brand.
0: For example.
5: Orlando Bloom.
0: Exactly. Justin Trudeau? But it's real. They've been dating for a year.
20: Yeah, he's not even a girl.
0: She kissed him. He's not even a girl, we think. It's official, though. They made their debut together on the red carpet at the Tribeca Festival. So it is Katie and Justin.
5: Well, that must mean that he likes California girls, eh?
0: He does. Eh?
20: What's that about?
5: Take off, you hoser.
0: Mike Evans. Mike Evans was correct. The Super Mario Galaxy movie has become the first

0: mall is in Hawaii.
1: Well, here, yeah, here locally, Waikele, the outlets. And if you've been to...
0: Oh, that's Simon. It's yes. They're the owners? Of-
1: right. Simon has a whole bunch. If you've been to Vegas, the premium outlets in Vegas, those are Simon. Arizona Mills in in Tempe there.
0: Oh.
1: So, yeah, it's just a whole bunch of malls and outlets that they own. A bunch.
0: Okay.
1: But here locally, Waikele.
0: Waikele. Yeah. The outlets. Okay.
1: Mm-hmm.
0: All right. Why don't they say that?
1: I don't know.
0: It must be a national.
1: Because they have a whole bunch. That's why.
0: Okay. Yeah. KSSK Radio. 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Like what?
2: Okay, so heading toward town on Kalani on Ole, still going to be a little bit backed up approaching East Hine Drive, about an extra 5 or 10 minutes. Still no report of whether that's a stall or a crash there, but we are seeing just a tiny bit of slowing going east past East Hine Drive as well. And in town, everything's looking great. Normal slowing westbound, just a little pocket before you reach University westbound and eastbound going through Middle Street and also cross Punchbowl. Now up and over the Ko'olau and out windward, everything's looking great. No problems there. Work zone still on Kunia going past Wright Avenue, heading up toward Wheeler. This is going to cause a little slowing in both directions, and same thing up at Waimea Bay. Slope stabilization continues there with very little delay. And no problems out leeward coming up and down Farrington. You got basically full speeds waiting for you. I'm Devin Hennessy with your traffic.
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0: Moose and Jimmy sports headlines. Well, first time they've lost in 46 days.
1: Oh, man.
0: And they lost to the Spurs. Knicks actually lost a postseason game.
1: And they lost in New York.
0: At Madison Square Garden, which, by the way, is not square. It's at Madison Square. That's what it's called.
1: And by the way, if you thought the fighting inside the arena was intense... The fights outside the arena were pretty nuts.
0: NYPD had to arrest like 12 people out there.
1: Yikes.
0: Okay, so anyway, they edged them. The Spurs edged them. 115 to 111. Great game. And game four tips off. Same place, Madison Square Garden, tomorrow.
1: Yep.
0: Carolina Hurricanes trailing the Hawaii Golden Knights. I'm sorry, the Vegas Golden Knights. It's our team.
1: Yeah.
0: Entering today's game four, and the coach of the Carolina Hurricanes has a decision to make. Does he go with the backup goalie or the starter who was pulled for giving up a whole bunch of goals in game three?
1: Yeah, and I guess he hasn't revealed which one he's going to go with, but the consensus with the broadcasters the other day was Brandon Bussey came in the third period when they were down 4-0, and held off all the shots that
0: every one of them
1: Vegas was putting in the third period to allow them to get back in the game, tie it, and send it to overtime. And then, unfortunately, did you see the game winner in double overtime?
0: Did not.
1: It was weird. Guy shoots the puck.
0: Yeah.
1: It bounces off the back and then hits the goalie, the Carolina goalie, in the back and goes into the goal. That's how they scored their game winner. But anyway, but there was a talk that, you know, maybe they do bring in Bussey to start today because he did pretty well in that third period.
0: It's hockey's pretty exciting.
1: Yeah.
0: Serena Williams is coming back.
1: Hey. Right.
0: After 4 years of retirement, she's 44 years old. She's had enough of that. She wants a comeback, and she's coming back. She'll be at the Queen's Club Championships in London today, playing doubles alongside a Canadian teenager, Victoria somebody, in a wild card entry. Good.
1: Wow. Okay.
0: Good for Serena. World Cup back in North America, first time since 1994. Mexico City, opening game with Mexico taking on South Africa. And, of course, the final comes up like month and a half from now, right, whenever it is.
1: It'll be a while.
0: At MetLife Stadium.
1: Yeah.
0: And the Dodgers.
1: Yes.
0: Set to begin a six-game road trip.
1: Mm-hmm.
0: Let's see. The series starts with the Pirates today. Do we have that game?
1: Yeah, but because it's in Pittsburgh, it's a little earlier than usual. 12:40 our time, and you can hear it on our sister station, Fox Sports 990.
0: Jimmy's got more.
1: Just one thing to talk about here locally. Oh, by the way, the hockey, if you do want to watch it, and trust me, even if you're not a hockey fan, the few games we've had so far,

0: in this series, you want to watch this stuff.
1: Pretty awesome.
0: It's pretty exciting. 2 o'clock our time on ABC to watch game four of the Stanley Cup Finals there. The one local story to talk about, do you realize we're just over a month away from Max Holloway getting back into the octagon? UFC 329, he's set to headline this with, get this, if you haven't heard about it, Conor McGregor.
1: Max and Conor?
0: Yep. Now, remember, they fought back in August of 2013, which Conor McGregor won that one via unanimous decision. But, you know, that's way back in the early days of both of their careers. So this is a rematch long in the waiting. And it's going to be the headline of 329. This is July 11th at T-Mobile Arena up in Vegas. So if you're so inclined to go to Vegas, like a lot of us are, July 11th, put it on your calendar. But also, I mean, you just got to watch this, right? It's Max. It's McGregor. And I'm excited about this. Now, Max is obviously in the last month or so here of his training camp getting ready. But, man, this is going to be a good one. And I know, again, it's been 13 years since these guys have fought. But these are two big names over the last decade in this sport. So should be a pretty good one. I'll tell you what, if you want to watch that, July 11th, put it on your calendar. What I want to tell you right now is for those of you thinking about Father's Day, you got to look at the city and county of Honolulu's 6 municipal golf courses, because you can go to any one of them and get a gift card for Pops, because Pops wants to go play some golf. So make it easy for him. Get him the gift card, and you can find out more at golf.honolulu.gov.
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2: We've got waves everywhere. Good Tuesday morning, Michael. Yep, the North Shore's up to 2 feet, little northwester. We've got 1 to 2.5 at Makaha from the south, and we've got 2 to 3 in town. Be patient, the lulls are ludicrous. We've got 2 to 3 footers at Diamond, and it is ruffled by the trades. And Sandy Beach, topping the list, 2 to 3, occasional 4. And Makapu'u 1 to 2 with some 3 footers there. And, of course, onshore chop. This weekend, the Locomotion Surf into Summer Shortboard qualifying series worth 1,000 points. That'll be going off from the 13th through the 16th. The details are at Surf News Network. 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
1: KSSK Radio. Okay, a lot of people are very blessed. 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I pray that you will be always one of them. 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May we recommend a Kalani High School graduate, Honolulu boy, Glenn Honda. People have been trusting him for 30 years of fighting and winning against insurance companies, which is pretty much what they do. Recovery Law Center. That's it. And by the way, that's Hawaii's best 25. They always, 2025, winner of the best in Hawaii 5 years in a row. They always win those voting polls. People love these guys. They are dedicated to people, not just paychecks. Glenn Honda is different from other personal injury lawyers. We asked him why he's different. He says, because everybody's a person, not just a case or a file number or a paycheck. And he's been doing this, like I say, 33 years now. What do you do right after an accident? What would you do if there's an accident? First of all, ensure everybody's safe. Call 911 if needed. Document the scene. Document the scene. Take the photos. If there's a reason to worry about this, contact a personal injury lawyer before you deal with any insurance. And by the way, insurance companies always want you to settle. Here's your check. Now, if they are eager to hand you a check and settle it, is that what they really want to pay? Yeah, that's what they want to pay, but it's not what you want to take. Glenn Honda says insurance companies make money by holding on to money. So if they're trying to settle quickly, be very suspicious. And they all want to settle quickly. His point is they're going to want to settle before you know if you're fully recovered, or you or whoever this is knows if they're fully recovered. And by the way, these guys are really good. They've been doing it for a long time. 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Remember the name. Hopefully you never need to use it, but it might happen. 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
1: Good afternoon. Everything around town is still looking great. That situation on H1 westbound at the Poly is over on the shoulder now. Looks like it's just a stall, not a big deal. It's a little crowded as you make your way past Punch Bowl, though, and the slowing actually starts back at Kaimuki, but really eases up by the time you get past the Poly. No other problems around town. Eastbound, just the usual backups there from Nimitz to Punahou, less than 15 minutes. And no problems up and over the Cole Hour. Everything out windward still looking great. Little Malcolm March from Olamana up to Castle Junction is busy, but not backed up. North Shore work zone at Waimea Bay is doing okay, as is the work zone on Kuni, south of Wheeler. And out leeward, not seeing any slowing coming up and down Farrington for you. I'm Devin Hennessy with your traffic.
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0: KSSK Radio, and welcome to Tuesday, June 9. A birthday today for one of my favorite actors, just legendary movies from the past, Michael J. Fox. Back to the Future.
7: Oh, yes, Marty McFly.
0: Teen Wolf. Great stuff. Family Ties.
8: I came here in a time machine that you built.
7: Alex P. Keaton.
0: Spin City and Michael J. Fox. He just entered the Medicare zone. He's 65 today. All right. And still married.
7: To Tracy Pollan.
0: Remember when they danced? She played his girlfriend on TV and they became man and wife.
7: I also had seen an interview where he said after he was diagnosed with Parkinson's, he really kind of tried to push her away and tell her, you know, you didn't sign up for this.
0: Yeah.
7: And she said, this is exactly what I signed up for.
0: That is special.
7: It really is.
0: We've got news for you, and Mandy's got it.
7: Thank you, Mike. President Trump reportedly stepped in to stop attacks between Iran and Israel because he thinks the U.S. is within days of a breakthrough on talks with Iran. The New York Times says that's what Trump told Israeli Prime Minister Netanyahu in a phone call after Iran and Israel exchanged fire for the first time since the U.S.-Iran ceasefire went into effect in early April.
0: You know, we've been this close to an absolutely fantastic deal for, like, how long now?
7: Since the start, what, over 40 days at this point?
0: Yeah.
7: Mm-hmm.
0: So I'm starting to think, I think I understand what's going on. He wants to make sure everybody on Earth knows he has done everything to try to keep the negotiations going. They know what they got to do. Will they do it?
7: Well, then he also acknowledged this morning that Iran did shoot down the Apache helicopter that had two U.S. service members, and he posted this morning that we're going to have to respond in some way, but didn't give any details as to how that might be.
0: I'm telling you, this is only going to end one way. Otherwise, they'll just do what they do. Don't fire on us anymore. Don't kill any more of our leaders. We promise we'll get rid of the uranium. You can have the uranium and we'll do this and no more atomic weapons. And then they lie. So this is only going to end one way. And we have to arm the people. The people want to take over. I'm telling you, the Persian population is so tired of this regime, they want to get rid of them, except they are powerless. They've got all these people from out of town, literally Pakistanis, Afghans, and everything in the IRG. What is it? The
7: IRG,
0: whatever it is. They are the army.
7: IRSG.
0: And they control everything. And somehow we got to get some weapons to them on the sly so they can take over because they're ready. And you know who will be? There'll be a new king. They'll bring the monarchy back. They love this guy, Pahlavi. He was the crown prince back in the day when his dad got deposed. Mm-hmm. So it's going to end like that. I just don't know when. What else?
7: Well, the November runoff election for Los Angeles mayor will be between incumbent mayor Karen Bass and Democratic City Councilwoman Nithya Raman. Raman officially passed reality TV star Spencer Pratt Sunday after apparently receiving a late surge of mail-in votes. It comes as President Trump has criticized how elections are run in California.
0: To which Los Angeles replies, Nithya who?
7: Why would they reply that? She got a surge in mail-in votes for
0: 40% of the after-election day votes that were counted somehow came in for her.
9: Right.
0: Right. Karen Bass did not want to run against Spencer Pratt. She would have been just bombed by him because he was very, very... he came in second.
7: Mm-hmm.
0: Until all of those mysterious ballots came in right after Election Day. She is going to be fine going against Nithya Raman because nobody knows who she is and they don't like her. She did terribly in the debate. She's very pretty and everything. Everybody liked her at first and then they went, ooh, she's nothing.
7: Yeah, I didn't know who she was until their debate.
0: Exactly. What else?
7: Well, the House is hearing testimony from the federally indicted Southern Poverty Law Center. The Justice Department says the civil rights nonprofit funneled millions in funds to the extremist groups they said they were fighting. The indictment says the tax-exempt funds were used for purchasing materials for KKK robes, facilitating cross-burnings, and funding travel for extremist rallies. Finally, millions across parts of the Midwest are under the threat of severe weather today. A level 3 out of 5 risk of severe thunderstorms is covering portions of Minnesota, North Dakota, South Dakota, and Nebraska. Large hail, damaging wind gusts, and tornadoes are possible across the region. KSSK News Time, it's 8:07. Let's take a peek at what's happening on the markets this hour.
0: Dow Jones, it's only down 63 points right now. 50,722 was down like almost 300 points. Now it's only down 60 some. So we'll keep watching this full report in 40 minutes. What's going on around here?
7: Well, Mike, a Maui judge's ruling means Lahaina wildfire survivors will receive more money than expected from a $4 billion settlement. While Hawaii law allows attorneys to receive up to 25% of a settlement, Judge Peter Cahill lowered fees to 8% of four cases taken before the settlement was announced and 3% for cases taken after. Some victims will learn the amount they'll receive as early as this week. A 35-year-old Honolulu man has been sentenced to 2 years in prison and 5 years supervised release for filing false FEMA claims following the Lahaina and Pacific Palisades wildfires. Dalen Johnson was also ordered to pay over $60,000 back to the agency. Johnson and his co-defendant claimed lost income, housing, and property, though neither lived in either disaster zone. Finally, after March's Kona low flooding, Honolulu, Hawaii, and Maui County residents have less than a week left to apply for federal aid. The deadline for FEMA assistance and SBA disaster loans is this Sunday, June 14th. That deadline applies to homeowners, renters, nonprofits, and businesses. Local recovery centers remain open through June 12th. KSSK News Time, it's 8:08.
0: Okay, so as you know, we had Game 3 of the Eastern Conference Finals, Cleveland Cavaliers, New York Knicks. At that game, a whole bunch of celebrities showed up, right? And sat in the chairs, and the chairs that they sat in are now being auctioned off.
9: What? Oh, boy.
7: Like Madonna's butt was over here?
0: Exactly.
7: Oh, okay.
9: Boy, Cleveland doesn't wait. Like most people kind of, you know, let's let it kind of marinate and go up in value. They're like, no, sell it now.
0: Sell it now. It's got a Cavaliers logo on it, Cleveland Cavaliers, armor, even though they lost. I know they lost to the Knicks, but that's okay. Cup holder, authenticator on site to witness all these people's butts in their chairs. And the auction listing highlights the chairs as tangible artifacts from a nationally celebrated postseason event. So let's see who they got here. Ben Stiller, his chair goes for $106. Timothée Chardonnay. What's his name?
7: Chalamet.
9: Timmy Grigio.
0: There you go. This is like $300. Kylie Jenner, $385. Travis Kelce. Oh, that's right. Travis and Taylor were there. Mm-hmm. Travis Kelce's chair, currently listed at $525.
7: Oh, okay.
0: Let me see what Taylor.
7: He ranks kind of high.
0: Taylor Swift's chair, currently listed at $6,000.
7: I think Travis should bid on that chair. That should be his chair.
0: I just can't imagine what. Look, 4,000 people sat in that chair before Taylor Swift.
9: Mm-hmm.
0: Okay? It's not like she took over from all the rest of those people. They had all left their imprint there. Whatever. Oh, this may affect the bidding, by the way. Ed Sheeran has just surpassed Taylor Swift as the most played artist of 2025 in the UK.
9: Oh, in the UK.
0: In the UK.
7: Okay.
0: Well, you never know. Just sort of a blow to her career.
9: What about in Latvia? Who's
7: You know what's amazing with Ed, too? He's the most unassuming guy. If you saw him 20 years ago, you would never say, this guy is going to be the king of the pop charts.
9: Right.
0: He's going to be.
7: And just massively ruling over Spotify.
0: This ginger is going to be doing that.
9: That's right.
0: We'll just see.
7: Although his biggest claim to fame is that he was on Game of Thrones. I'm just letting you guys know that.
9: He was?
7: Yes, he was. He had a cameo in one episode. He even sang a limerick of a song.
0: He did?
7: He did. Uh-huh.
9: He was a minstrel?
7: He was, a little bit.
0: Gosh.
7: He has a moment.
0: Oh, I'll have to look that up. Okay, Munchheads. Yeah, Mandy is not celebrating her birthday. By the way, for you folks who are going to show up at Walmart Mililani, she usually celebrates her birthday weekend on the French Riviera, yachting,
9: yes,
0: or something like that. But no, she's going to be at a Walmart Mililani Children's Miracle Network campaign to raise money for Kapi'olani Hospital, right?
7: Yes.
9: So she's not going to be on a boat with T-Pain.
0: No.
7: No.
0: Okay. For sure.
7: No.
0: All right. Or Timothée Chardonnay either.
7: No. I'm going to set him a little tent there.
0: You munchheads, drop by 10 o'clock Sunday, Walmart Mililani. Show up and please don't. Usually there's gold, frankincense, myrrh. Frankincense, okay.
9: Yeah.
0: The gold's okay. No more myrrh.
9: No.
0: She hates the myrrh.
9: She is done. She has enough myrrh
7: for
9: an entire lifetime.
0: Exactly. This Sunday, 10 o'clock in the morning, Walmart Mililani, orange cream cheesecakes, blueberry lemon cakes, 10% of all the sales benefit the Children's Miracle Network. That's Kapi'olani.
7: Yes, it is.
0: That's why we do radiothons.
9: Yep.
7: Absolutely.
0: Mandy'sMunchies.com if you want info. Or what are you on IG?
7: IG, it's at Mandy's Munchies, Hawaii.
0: There you go.
9: Shall I make the call?
0: Go ahead.
9: Munchheads, you know!
0: That brings them all together at 10 o'clock. Mostly sunny.
7: Take that, Captain America.
0: Mostly sunny. Isolated showers and breezy. It's going up to 83. A beautiful trade wind day. Tomorrow's home today in West Oahu at the new Kaʻulubai Gentry. New homes in Kalaeloa starting in the low 600s.
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1: Good morning. Everything's looking all right around town. A little backed up on each one westbound from before Wailea till you get past the Poly. And it's only going to take about 25 or 30 minutes to get through that due to something that's been moved over onto the shoulder, it seems. However, slowing has not quite yet recovered. Over the Cole Lau, everything's looking great. Full speed in both directions from the windward side and through Waipahu and Pearl City. Not seeing any slowing at the moment. Same thing out leeward. No problem there. And no issue up on the north shore past the work zone at Waimea Bay. The work zone on Kunia, just south of Wheeler, still causing about 5 minutes of slowing in both directions. But nothing terrible there. But it's looking like a beautiful morning so far, even though I do get confused sometimes and say good afternoon or good day. I should just stick to good day. I'm Devin Hennessy with your traffic.
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0: KSSK Radio, I'm Michael W. Perry. Thank you very much for listening. And I got to tell you, when it comes to your internet connection, you know, yesterday, Tim Berners-Lee turned 71 years old. 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They know all about it. KSSK Radio. Here she is. The lady whose chair from the Cavaliers game is going for only $6,000. I had

0: KSSK Radio, Taylor Swift, and for $6,000 you can get the chair that she sat in at the Cavaliers game. I don't know why anybody wants. There's only one person I know who could follow up Taylor Swift. That'd be Jen Bonisa. Jen is she's at the City and County Department of Environmental Services, and you remember her, of course, from all kinds of Spectrum Cable back in the day. Jen, how are you doing?
1: I'm doing excellent. It's good to talk to you, Mike.
0: And the Department of Environmental Services, it's a wonderful euphemism for something that needs to be done in every city and county. What do you do?
1: Yes, Department of Environmental Services, we touch everyone's life here in Honolulu. We actually manage what our community kind of discards. We take care of wastewater, trash, and your green waste, and we manage recycling and composting to build resilience, promote sustainability.
0: So,
1: we really protect paradise here.
0: Yeah, you touch it so we don't have to. Is that pretty much what
1: exactly. We make everybody's life a little bit easier.
0: And
1: yeah,
0: we're going to make it a little bit easier even than it is already. Environmental Services, of course, charges you a sewer fee. And
1: yes,
0: we have something now, a new program for residential sewer users who qualify. I think you have to be, what is it, 80%
1: Yes, at or below 80% of the area median income. For a single person, that's about $85,000 a year. If you make less than that, you would qualify for our new program. And we love acronyms in the city. It's a bunch of alphabet soup, but it's called CARES. And CARES stands for Customer Assistance for Residential Environmental Services.
0: Of course.
1: And this is a great program because on your sewer bill, because, you know, taking care of sewer every time you flush your toilet, every time you wash your dishes, you wash your clothes, all of that water and waste goes into the sewer. A lot of infrastructure is needed to handle that safely and to make sure that it's cleaned. But our CARES program offers you a $240 annual credit on your sewer bill.
0: Wow. Oh, okay. So if you qualify for that, $240, boom, right off your sewer bill for the entire year. That's real nice.
1: Exactly. And for most residents, the average person uses about 6,000 gallons of water every month that they get charged for their sewer bill. And, you know, that's roughly about, right now, they'd be paying $103. You know, so if your monthly bill is $103 and you get this $240 credit, off the bat, that means you don't have a sewer bill for 2.5 months. It just completely takes care of it. So that, you know, that really makes things easier for people that are struggling to make ends meet, that, you know, money's tight. And especially in summertime, we tend to use a little bit more water in summer because it's so hot.
0: Here's the deal. The Board of Water Supply sells us the water, and then you guys take it away. And the sewer rates are going to go up, I think, in a couple of weeks, right? July 1st?
1: Sewer rates are changing, yes. For those that use a lot of water, it will definitely go up. But if you can conserve, and we all can, it's really just choices. You know, turn off the water when you wash your dishes. Turn off the water when you brush your teeth. Wash one load of clothes, make sure that it's a full load instead of, you know, several small ones. All those little things. Even buying water-efficient toilets and washers. We've got a double rebate program that we're working with Board of Water Supply. All these things can help save you money. And that conservation tool really can make a big difference in how much you're going to pay for your sewer bill.
0: For sure.
1: But yes, July 1st, sewer rates are changing. That base rate, so the rate that everybody has to pay no matter what, that is going down, $63 to $48. So you're going to be paying, you know, up $20 less off the bat. But the volumetric rate, that's what's increasing.
0: Yeah, so because again, you got to pay for what you use.
1: Exactly. And I think that's more fair, right? We wanted to make this fair for people who do take the extra effort to conserve water. And the people that aren't as conservative, they'll be paying the lion's share.
0: So let's see, Rick Blangiardi and you and all the people at Department of Environmental Services are going to make it even easier with $240 off of that sewer bill every year if you qualify for that. Okay, so what do people do? How do they find out if they qualify? Where do they go?
1: Super easy. We have applications available at every satellite city hall and every public library. You can pick up the application. It is literally one side of a piece of paper is our application. We made it as simple as possible. All you need is your tax forms, because everybody just had to do those in April. Mm-hmm. So you've got to submit our half-page application with your tax forms and then your most recent sewer bill. You mail that in to us. And we'll let you know, and give us 2 months. We're trying to make sure that we stay up on these things. But applications, we're taking them now through October 31st. So you do have time. But there is a fund for this. If we run out of money before October 31st, then you lose out for this year. So I urge everybody, even if you're not sure if you qualify, apply. It's extremely simple. All the information is on our website, honolulu.gov/env/cares.
0: Okay. Honolulu.gov.
1: All the info there.
0: Honolulu.gov gets you to the city and county. Then /env, first three letters in environment.
1: /cares.
0: Got it.
1: The name of the program. Super easy.
0: Wow. $240.
1: And we want everybody to know about this.
0: You just saved a whole bunch of people $240. Pretty good. Jen Bonizzi, you are you are the money saver here for a lot of people from the Department of Environmental Services. ready to do some environmental servicing for you and save you some money at the same time. Wastewater, trash, green waste, those are the guys that handle all of that stuff, so you don't have to. Jen, thanks a lot.
1: Thank you so much, Mike. Ahui ho.
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9: Mostly sunny skies and isolated showers today with a high of 83. Trades 15 to 20, gusts up to 28. Tonight, mostly cloudy, steady trades, and a low of 77.
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0: after all these years. How old is that song, Jimmy? That's got to be...
1: That's got to be around 84, 85.
0: So 40...
1: Yeah.
0: Over 40
1: years. 40 plus years, yeah.
0: They still don't know what love is.
1: They don't know.
0: Not a clue. Okay. That's just so sad for a group like that. Someone should inform them.
1: Well, that's also the group that had a song called Dirty White Boy, so...
0: KSSK Radio, I'm Michael W. Perry, and okay, I admit it, I drive an Infiniti. I love it. Best car I've ever had. It's QX55. I love that thing. It is so much fun to drive to work and back. You know, that's basically it. Oh, I think I'm going out to Kapolei. We're going out to Kapolei. When is that? Later in the week. And that should be fun, too, because it handles the highways. It handles everything. Look, King Infiniti, that is now a luxury car dealer on the Windward side. What? Yeah, it's part of the King complex out there, the King Windward complex, right across from Windward City. You know where that is. In any event, King used to be Infiniti of Honolulu. It has always been in the King family. It was just called Infiniti of Honolulu, and then they brought it to the Windward side. Look, it's the same people, the same great service people, same certified trained technicians I've come to know over the years. 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It's like painless to get anything done, any your scheduled maintenance. And my light just went on. It's time to schedule an oil change. It just went on like 2 days ago, so I got to do that. Then get a valet to come out, pick it up, bring it back. 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By the way, they still have a couple of great Infinities in stock. Last year's model, as a matter of fact. Check out the luxurious 2026 QX60s. What a car that is. It's waiting for you. King Infiniti in Kaneohe, right over there near Windward City Shopping Center. And they'd be glad to help you out. Same great people, same great service people, just different location on the Windward side. KSSK Radio, look at this. Time for some real good Sound of Money stuff. Federal Reserve Bank has done some surveys. They found out that you're worried about your financial situation. Yeah, you should be. There's a lot of things going on right now. Some things are good. The job market's good. Wall Street's doing good. Main Street, not so much, because we still got the effects of, we're still living with the effects of that ridiculous inflation we had like 3-4 years ago. So that's gonna leave a mark. Inflation is basically down into the 3% range. It should be in the 2%.

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0: For those of you who remember Pee Wee Herman's incredible theme song and his dance theme, Tequila, and then perhaps that was your entry-level drug to actual tequila. 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
0: This is coming up Saturday the 20th at the International Marketplace, Waikiki, 5 to 9 p.m. Aloha Tequila and Arts Festival. 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Would you like a pair? Pair of tickets. It's June 20th, Saturday, at the International Marketplace, 5 to 9 p.m. Be caller number 5 at 296-9292. 296-9292. Go for it.

0: Adele setting fire to the rain, as she has so many times before. And you are caller number 5. You did it.
1: All right. Sounds good.
0: Who are you?
1: My name is Mitch.
0: Do you like tequila?
1: I do.
0: Do you like mezcal? I don't even know what mezcal is.
1: I don't know either, but I just like margaritas.
0: Don't we all? Hey, this is going to be a lot of fun at the International Marketplace, Saturday, June 20th, and you are going. Everybody else has to go to AlohaTequilaFest.com, but not you. 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
0: KSSK Radio, happy Tuesday. You know, 3 days from now, we'll be able to buy a share of Elon SpaceX rocket company for $135 a share. Until then, we have to use our swap meet rocket that we have here to get to Planet Sweetie.
13: Cost 50 cents.
0: It's a bargain. Busy weekend for you.
13: I did. We celebrated Makana Santana's first birthday, Luau. Yeah, we had family from all over Arizona.
0: What kind of a relative is that?
13: This is my sister-in-law, Kuipo. It's her grandson.
0: Okay.
13: Yes, it's Kia Kaha's son, and it's her first. So, of course, got to be big. Yeah, to Luau. Jonathan Kaina was performing.
0: Ooh,
13: it was awesome.
0: Nice.
13: We had a great time.
0: Have you been watching TV?
13: Yes. You know what I'm watching?
0: What?
13: My Korean dramas again. Sold out on you.
0: Sold out on you?
13: Yes. She is. She sells everything on TV. She's one of the...
0: sold.
13: Yes, that's it. It's so good. It's... Yeah. And then I want to eat Korean food all day long.
0: Of course.
13: I really do.
0: I have some kimchi for you right here.
13: Yeah.
0: Hey, this weekend you've got some... Well, you have two major charitable events going on.
13: Yes, I'm so excited because this is a step for vets, the U.S. vets that I'm so proud to be a part of. Mm. We're stepping. So KSSK is going to be there at Ala Moana Beach Park, and we're going to be stepping up for the vets. We're trying to, you know, end homeless veterans. Yeah. Great cause.
0: Great idea. But what are you doing for the kids?
13: Oh, that I got to thank my friends over at Aloha Pacific Federal Credit Union. Because you know what we're doing?
0: What?
13: We're selling cookies for a cause, and it's benefiting Kapi'olani Children's Medical Center for Children's Miracle Network.
0: Cookies for a cause.
13: Yes. All this month, go and buy your cookies, Diamond Bakery's cookies, and it's so good. So please, Kokua, and go buy some cookies. I bought choke cookies already. I love it.
0: You don't care if anybody else
13: cookies,
0: shows up.
13: Yes.
0: You'll eat them. We have the date. We have the date. Next Saturday morning show at Limelight, where the Hawaiian Hut used to be. Are you ready?
13: I'm ready. When?
0: August 22nd.
13: Woo!
0: Saturday morning.
13: I love it.
0: We'll see you right there, and it's going to be a great show. Sort of an end of summer, kids are back in school, blah, blah,
13: yes.
0: blah, right?
13: Yeah. Are we celebrating that the kids are back to school, or are we just celebrating in general?
0: You'll have to ask each individual parent. Uh-oh, just looked at the clock. Unfortunately, it's time to say aloha, sweetie.
13: Aloha, sweetie. Ooh.
0: Until 10 o'clock, when she'll be back.
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0: KSSK Radio, Tuesday, June 9, and a birthday today for Captain Sparrow. Yes, Jack Sparrow's got a birthday. Perhaps you know who he is.
21: Edward Scissorhands.
0: That's very good.
21: Yeah. Sweeney Todd.
0: He's also Sweeney. He's also Charlie in the Chocolate Factory. Mm-hmm. He's Sleepy Hollow, the Headless Horseman, wasn't he?
21: No, he wasn't the Headless Horseman. That was Christopher Walken.
0: That's right.
21: But he was Ichabod Crane.
0: And he started out on 21 Jump Street on TV. He was going to go on.
22: Christopher Walken was the Headless Horseman?
21: Yes.
22: I'm trying to picture that. I have no head. I'm just riding around here with no head.
0: KSSK. Informing you that Johnny Depp is 63 years old today. Okay, so what's going on out there? The Iranian foreign minister has admitted in a TV interview that Operation Epic Fury, those airstrikes that took out most of the senior leadership, including the Ayatollah, weren't just deadly, they were amazingly accurate. All the remaining Iranian leadership should not be sleeping well at night, because this guy says the building he was sitting in was targeted. The wing he was in remained perfectly intact. The other wing of the building, where the Ayatollah was completely destroyed. Kind of precision stuff going on right now. Look, Iran's best friend, the Iranian leadership, their best friend right now is the President of the United States. He's giving them every possible chance to stay above ground with a pulse. And they don't seem to be taking the hint. Two U.S. service members safely rescued after their Apache helicopter went down patrolling near the Strait of Hormuz. We don't know what this was, mechanical or fired upon or whatever. Ceasefire is still on. Soldiers are okay, but we don't know what happened. Four states holding primaries today. Here we go again, including Maine. That embattled candidate, Graham Plattner. What an amazingly artificial candidate he turned. They wanted a real man to run, so they got him, the female abuser with the Nazi tattoo, and he's expected to win the Democrat primary for senator in Maine. What a piece of work. Which takes us to Los Angeles. Oh my gosh. Nithya Raman has replaced Spencer Pratt as the mayor's opponent. Nithya who? Well, that's the question all of Los Angeles is asking. But, she wasn't much of anything going into the election. And then during the election, she came in third, a distant third. But in all of the post-election mail-in ballot drops, her vote share roughly doubled. She won first place in every new post-election batch, more than Pratt, more than Karen Bass. There is no comparable case anywhere of a third-place candidate vaulting to first in post-election mail-in ballot counting. It never happened. It can't happen. It's not possible. People are saying, how are you sure that this is some sort of a hinky election? Statistics. She lost her own district. She lost where she represents. Nobody in Los Angeles even knows who she is. Nithya something, Raman. What she did was impossible. By the way, do you realize more people voted for the mayor's election in Los Angeles than for the governor's election? That's impossible. It's just impossible. No, And it's designed so that you can't check it. Because everybody says, well, hey, they just had a lot of mail-in ballots. It can't happen. And you can't check it. It's designed to be check-proof. No voter ID, mass registration. Anybody can get a mail-in ballot. There's no chain of custody. You don't know how to check it. There's no possible way to do that. If you were looking to invest in Los Angeles, would you? Knowing that you're up against the political machine. There is one thing on the California front that is possible. See, they can't rig the entire state of California. That's pretty much impossible. There are red spots in California and blue spots. Los Angeles is gone. But in the California governor's race, they've declared a Republican as the guy who came in second. That means Steve Hilton is his name. He will go up against, Xavier Becerra? Is that the guy's name? As the two people to vote for governor, to take over from Gavin Newsom. To tell you the truth, I have a dog that would be better than Governor Newsom, but my dog is not available right now. Probably could win. On the hot seat in Congress today, the Southern Poverty Law Center has been indicted by the DOJ, the Department of Justice, for funneling millions in funds to extremist groups that they said they were fighting. But they're paying them? Oh, yeah, with tax-exempt money. And with this money, the groups they gave the money to bought materials for Ku Klux Klan robes. They facilitated cross burnings. They funded travel for extremist rallies, so they got the extremists there so they could fight them. This is the Southern Poverty Law Center. And remember, they always get on TV. They're always the people to go to when there's an extremist thing happening. Turns out they're funding the extremism so they could fight it. Well, isn't that nice? 46 days without a loss until yesterday. The Knicks edged out by the Spurs in Game 3. There was fighting on the court. There was fighting outside Madison Square Garden. NYPD says more than two dozen people arrested for unruly behavior because of the watch parties that were way far away from Madison Square Garden. Oh, that homeless crazy guy who slashed five people with a double-edged knife in Penn Station yesterday? Was that yesterday? Or the day before
21: yesterday? It was over the weekend.
0: Over the weekend. Yeah. It was Sunday, wasn't it? He did the same thing in New Jersey 4 years ago.
21: Outrageous.
0: Yeah. He injured a bunch of people in a 2022 stabbing in Newark. Hector De Leon is his name. He's 51 years old. He's crazy. He was given just 2 years of probation. Probation as a sentence. You can slash people on the street, and you'll be out on the street instantly instead of in a mental institution. We got them, too. They're out there. You see them. What about that Dow Jones today?
22: Well, it's up. In fact, right now, we're trying to get back to 51,000 again. We're up 105 points at 50,891.
0: Let's find out from Mandy what's happening around here.
21: Thank you, Mike. A Maui judge's ruling means Lahaina wildfire survivors will receive more money than expected from a $4 billion settlement. While Hawaii law allows attorneys to receive up to 25% of the settlement, Judge Peter Cahill lowered fees to 8% for cases taken before the settlement was announced and 3% for cases taken after. Some victims will learn the amount they'll receive as early as this week. A 35-year-old Honolulu man has been sentenced to 2 years in prison and 5 years supervised release for filing false FEMA claims following the Lahaina and Pacific Palisades wildfires. Dalen Johnson was also ordered to pay over $60,000 back to the agency. Johnson and his co-defendant claimed lost income, housing, and property, though neither lived in either disaster zone. Speed and alcohol appear to be factors in a deadly crash Friday afternoon that claimed the life of one man and injured several others. A 22-year-old driver was speeding eastbound on Moanalua Road when he sideswiped another car and crashed into multiple vehicles. A 24-year-old male passenger was pronounced dead at the scene. The driver was transported to a hospital in critical condition. Finally, after March's Kona Low flooding, Honolulu, Hawaii, and Maui County residents have less than a week left to apply for federal aid. The deadline for FEMA assistance and SBA disaster loans is this Sunday, June 14th. That deadline applies to homeowners, renters, nonprofits, and businesses. Local recovery centers are open through this Friday, June 12th.
0: Okay. By the way, I get asked, how come you're so confident that the vote in Los Angeles is corrupt? Because you can kind of look at it and realize that can't happen. Nobody in Los Angeles knows who Nithya, I forgot her name. What's her name?
22: Ramen.
0: Ramen. Oh, like the soup.
21: Yeah. Okay. But with an A.
22: Yeah.
21: R-A-M-A-N.
0: Nithya, nobody knows who she is.
21: I didn't know who she was until there was the debate between her, you know, Bass,
0: she lost
21: and
0: the debate,
21: Pratt.
0: And what little support she had, because nobody knew who she was and she was pretty, she just fell off the chart and continued to fall. She's still falling to this day, but she is second in line now to win the election in Los Angeles for mayor. It's statistics. The people who know how elections run and how the vote comes in and how they're counted and all that, and the statistics people have gotten together and they say this can't possibly happen. So I took a statistics class and I didn't like it very much, but Dr. John Matthews actually liked his and he passed it,
22: right?
0: So I'm gonna ask him to tomorrow to come in and maybe talk about how this is impossible, totally impossible
21: by the numbers.
0: Yeah. Dr. Matthews also came through with something for us. Insect news. Are you ready?
22: Oh, yeah.
0: Oh. What is the worst insect in the history of the world as far as killing people?
22: Mosquitoes.
0: By far.
22: Mm-hmm.
0: CNET.com has this story. Mosquitoes, you've got an inventor named Stephen Cheng on your tail. He has developed a lethal series of prototypes designed to hunt down and zap blood-sucking pests like mosquitoes with lasers.
22: Oh.
0: Spent 4 months developing a sort of an artillery laser cannon guided by computer vision and deep learning, that means AI, as the ultimate mosquito killer. It uses a Canon digital reflex camera, single lens camera with a high magnification zoom lens, and the software to identify mosquitoes. That's where the AI comes in.
22: Gotcha.
0: And he says the research phase cost him countless bites all over his body, but it was worth it because it worked. The laser is tuned specifically to roast mosquitoes without harming anything in your house or plants, people, pets, eyeballs, none of that.
22: Huh.
0: Because they're both detected by software and a wide-angle lens, which helps to identify flammable materials in the area.
22: Right.
0: Laser doesn't start, you know, forest fires. Power to the laser is cut if either is in the targeting crosshairs, humans or anything flammable.
22: Yeah.
0: So it's got all kinds of checks and balances. He's added infrared vision now to spot the insects even in the dark.
21: Now, I wonder if this is going to be, like, used for a major eradication, or if this is something, we'll put it in people's homes and it can take care of mosquito problems. They haven't really said what.
22: Yeah, instead of the bug direction. Zappers.
21: Right, yes.
0: Yeah. Bugs, yeah. It would make sense, I think, in a home.
21: Sure. Because
0: it's always that one.
22: Yeah.
21: Zap. Oh, yes.
0: Right.
21: Clack. Uh-huh.
0: You know, it's always right on your ear,
21: always
0: too.
21: By
0: right.
21: The
0: and you
21: ear.
0: Always clack your ear, and uh-huh. then your ear hurts, and you can't hear anything out of it for a while.
22: But look, I thought of this exact thing for cockroaches 20 years ago.
0: Wait. You did?
22: I told people, I was like, we need a Star Wars laser defense system. Yes. Against cockroaches. Where it can only hurt the cockroaches and not us.
0: Not us.
1: Okay.
22: But I just, you know, when I'm sitting at home and if one happens to pop up on the wall, I don't want to have to go get my slippers and whatever. I just want a little laser to take it out.
1: You push a button. Or tell Siri.
22: No, it's automatic. It just, the turret just...
1: Oh, boom. I see. Okay.
21: Did you do anything to bring this idea to fruition?
22: No, because it sounded ridiculous at the time.
1: Now we've got the technology.
21: Right. Well, what worries me with the technology, as precise and amazing as it is, what if the AI one day, maybe a year, 10, 100 years from now, they decide we are the mosquitoes?
1: Ah. You're thinking ahead, aren't you?
21: I'm just saying... You know, Linda Hamilton's giving a side eye right now. Like, did you guys
22: time.
21: Not watch my movies?
1: Mm, oh, boy. KSSK Radio, I'm with you. Who knows? Mostly, they just redesigned Siri.
22: Right.
21: That's what I'm saying.
22: Don't give AI lasers.
1: Mostly sunny, isolated showers, and breezy today. A beautiful 83-degree trade wind day. Enjoy your Tuesday. Tomorrow's home today in West Oahu at the new Kaulubai Gentry. New homes in Kalaeloa starting in the low 600s.
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1: A group you might have heard of named Huntrix is on deck. 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It's in Kaka'ako. Beautiful towers. Lamaku and Maamalu, fronting Mother Waldron Park, right next to Salt. You know where that is in Kaka'ako? Coral in Hawaii. So this one, Maamalu, at Kahuina, 32 stories, 276 residences, reserved for qualified Hawaii residents. 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Now, you folks on the mainland have to understand that is an incredibly good price already, but with 5% down payment, it really gets a lot better. 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Mommy and daddy, grandma and grandpa, whatever. They can co-sign to help the kid become a homeowner. That's incredible. We're going to keep more policemen. We're going to keep more firefighters, more health professionals, doctors, nurses. You get the idea? It's an amazing idea. And every home is, I mean, these are luxury places. 8'5" ceilings, stainless steel GE appliances, acacia luxury vinyl plank flooring. I've seen the mock-ups. 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KSSK Radio. It seems like these guys have been along forever. But Jimmy, it's only been how many days?
22: Almost 1 year.
1: Almost a year? Just a few days short of a year. Huntricks.

0: Golden, unbelievable. That movie, the song, everything did not exist 1 year ago today. But in a couple of days from now, it will be the 1 year anniversary. And boy, did that set a bunch of records. 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All right? And then Evelyn will give you a great guided tour. I took a tour. I was very impressed. Very impressed. And the food is great. KSSK Radio, stand by. We do have Mike Evans coming up.
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0: Okay, it may be your birthday, Mandy, but the weather doesn't care. The weather needs explaining.
8: Mostly sunny skies and isolated showers today with a high of 83. Trades 15 to 20, gusts up to 28. Tonight, mostly cloudy, steady trades, and a low of 77.
0: Pretty nice birthday weather, actually.
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0: 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They are. So, and the federal one's already gone. 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But 40% of homeowners on Oahu have the best place for solar. 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They can explain why you can't afford not to do this. Look, the outages will continue. Power grid glitches, high winds. Battery backup is a good thing. Kumu Kit's got that. 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And the price of electricity will continue to rise. So the money you save on electricity with the Kumu Kit on your roof will end up paying for the Kumu Kit on your roof. I'm telling you, it's a great deal. There's a payoff. And the addition, so it's out of pocket expenditures every month as low as zero. The additional incentives and rebates that Kumu Kit have are sort of the icing on the cake. It's a no-brainer in the state of Hawaii. You have to act fast, though. If you want the state tax credits at all, they're going to be phased out. So get them while you can. Why not? 52 Green or visit them online, kumukit.com. Right now, let's visit Mike Evans. Not online, but in your speaker. What you got?
12: Hey, Michael W. Perry. What up, Hawaii? I just want you to enjoy the report today. Don't be too rushed to go to work. If you're driving down Kalani Aniole Highway or H1, H2, don't worry about it. Okay, now we're all nice and relaxed. I got a pop quiz question for you. It's impossible. Nobody's going to get this. Just announced yesterday, it is official. The first movie in 2026 to cross the $1 billion box office mark is? Well, that's your question. I'll give you the answer at the end of the report. What is the first movie to make $1 billion in 2026? TV must see. There is one season, six episodes, great, great docudrama on Netflix. It's called Titans, The Rise of Hollywood. It is fabulous. It's about the founders of Paramount, Universal, Warner Brothers, Fox, MGM Studios, way, way back at the turn of the century. No, not the 20. We're not talking about this century. We're talking about in 1901 in New York City, that century. And how they all eventually moved to Hollywood. And the reason they moved to Hollywood. Great vintage footage. Great stories about these movie greats that even shocked me. I learned something from this series. It is really good. Titans, The Rise of Hollywood. Netflix. 4 stars. Speaking of documentaries, the John Candy I Like Me documentary on Prime is really good. And the director of the documentary is Colin Hanks. Tom Hanks' son, and he did a fabulous job. And Colin Hanks says he liked doing it so much, he's already planning to direct several other biopics. Oh, speaking of the Hanks family, Tom Hanks says that there is a scene in the new Toy Story 5 that will be in theaters, by the way, on June 19th. Tom Hanks says, and I quote Tom, "It is the most heartbreaking scene you will ever see. I guarantee audiences will cry." End quote from Tom Hanks. Well, we'll see. Toy Story 5, June 19th, it opens. Oh, interesting sports nugget. According to Sport Magazine, and taking into consideration the number of games that are played, the roster size of the teams, the capacity of the arenas or stadiums the teams play in, here are the four sports with the most overpaid athletes. Number four, the National Hockey League. Number three, the National Basketball Association. Number two, Major League Baseball. And the most, number one, overpaid athletes play in the NFL, the National Football League. Okay, the answer to the pop quiz question, what is the first movie to make $1 billion in 2026? You ready? You want to scream your answer at your radio while driving in the car? Go ahead. The Super Mario Galaxy movie. I said you wouldn't get it. By the way, that movie ranks fifth in the all-time animated box office franchise movies behind Despicable Me, Shrek, Toy Story, and Inside Out. And I'm out of here. Have a great day. Talk to you tomorrow. Mike Evans. Aloha. See ya.

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1: How about you?
3: 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And by the way, that's Hawaii's best 25. 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They always win those voting polls. People love these guys. They are dedicated to people, not just paychecks. Glenn Honda is different from other personal injury lawyers. 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He says, because everybody's a person, not just a case or a file number or a paycheck. And he's been doing this, like I say, 33 years now. What do you do right after an accident? 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First of all, ensure everybody's safe. 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Document the scene. 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Take the photos. If there's a reason to worry about this, contact a personal injury lawyer before you deal with any insurance. And by the way, insurance companies always want you to settle. 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Now, if they are eager to hand you a check and settle it, is that what they really want to pay? 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Glenn Honda says insurance companies make money by holding on to money. 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

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I am Sweetie Picaro, and our 92 minutes of commercial-free music continue with Katy Perry.

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Journey's open arms for Daryl and Denise Hoke. 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I am Sweetie Picaro. Hope you're enjoying your Aloha Tuesday. Are you ready to sing with Bruno? Yeah, I just...

Blank on 92.3 KSSK. I am Sweetie Bakar. Happy Aloha Tuesday. Oh, this is definitely one of my favorite songs. One of Hawaii's feel-good favorites. This is for my husband, Brad. Don't you just love when you hear a song and your heart goes, ah, oh, yeah, good times. Here's Atlantic Star.

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Miley Cyrus, Flowers on 92.3 KSSK, Hawaii's feel-good favorites of yesterday and today. Hope you're feeling great on this Aloha Tuesday. I am Sweetie Picaro. This is for my good friend Roxanne Kuhn. It's Brother Israel. Kamaka viva ole.

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was Dancing Queen for all of my dancers out there. Thanks for listening to 92.3 KSSK. I am Sweetie Picard, and we just gave you that nationwide keyword. It's Liberty. 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

0: Cheap Thrills. That was Sia completing our 92 minutes of commercial-free music. Mahalo nui for hanging out with me, Sweetie Vaccaro, on this Aloha Tuesday. America is turning 250. Yes, and 92.3 KSSK is celebrating with $250,000 in cash. 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So, good luck on winning. 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Enter it right now. Jason Mraz, Bangles, and Cat's Eye up next on 92.3 KSSK.
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37: Well, we were a group of musicians and writers, or Bernie and I were writers, and we never wanted to rest on our laurels. We never did. It was all about the next one. Let's see if we can make a musically better album than the next one, take a little bit more risks. You know, all my albums were very different from each other. Elton John was different from Tumbleweed, was just different from Madman, which was different to Honky Chateau. So, you know, we didn't repeat the same formula. We were a group of musicians finding our way and having a joyous experience doing it. And I think the momentum of that and the fact that we did get on well with each other, it just came as a natural progression. And we didn't think about it. I mean, this is instantaneous music. This is not a brill building stuff. This is, I sit down, write the song, the band's there, go over the studio, play it, bang.
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1: 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That's probably a typical work day.
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0: Gabriella La La. New music right here on 92.3 KSSK. I am Sweetie McCarthy. That's my granddaughter's new favorite group. She's like, Jama, can you take me to one of the concerts? I'm like, yeah. And of course, gotta go mainland. All good. All good. She's worth it. KSSK and the Hawaiian Financial Federal Credit Union presenting Foodie Friday. And this week's theme, according to Mandy and Jimmy, cheesecakes. Oh my goodness. What's your favorite cheesecake? Let us know on Instagram at KSSK Hawaii. And don't forget to tag HIFICU as well. And you can win free food from Uncle's Ice Cream. Oh my goodness. Uncle's Ice Cream is really delicious. Guava, blood orange, cookie butter, ube. June special, wild blueberry with maple. And if you need more information, go to uncle'sicecream.com/Hanabi for everything you need to know. So what's your favorite? I tried Mandy's orange dream. Oh, I call it dream cheesecake. That's right. It's orange cream cheesecake, and it was divine. Oh my goodness. So I would have to say Mandy's cheesecakes. Delicious. And happy birthday, Mandy. It's her birthday today. Don't forget to tag us, KSSK Hawaii and HIFICU. Good luck on winning some ice cream from Uncle's Ice Cream. Foodie Friday, 8 a.m. hour. Good luck.
1: From the KSSK News Center, I'm Mandy Suganuma. President Trump says Iran is responsible for shooting down a U.S. helicopter over the Strait of Hormuz. The two service members on the Apache helicopter are safe. In a Truth Social post today, Trump said the U.S. must respond to the attack out of necessity. He did not provide any other details. Emergency officials are encouraging Hawaii residents to prepare for hurricanes. The Central Pacific Hurricane Center predicts the region could see between 5 to 13 tropical cyclones this season. Residents should retrofit their homes or evacuate to a reinforced home or workplace. Government shelters should be a last resort, as most could not withstand a major storm. And following two main breaks, officials say water service has been restored to Mauna Wili Valley. The breaks affected service for more than 40 homes, caused significant roadway damage as well as a sinkhole. From the KSSK News Center, I'm Mandy Suganuma.
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Boys to Men on 92.3 KSSK. I'm Sweetie Bacaro, a little after 12 o'clock. Time to grind. 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

0: 92.3 KSSK. I am Sweetie Picaro playing all of Hawaii's feel-good favorites of yesterday and today. Coming up in this hour, Adele, Dan Hartman, Ed Sheeran, Bee Gees, Kelly Clarkson, and Ooh Ella Langley, Choose in Texas. That is one of my favorite songs. I love that song. So our iHeartRadio Music Festival is back. It's happening September 18th and 19th at the T-Mobile Arena in Las Vegas. But you can listen to win right now. You can win some tickets before you buy them. They're actually going on sale tomorrow, June 10th, for the exclusive Capital One cardholder presale starting at 7 a.m. Hawaii time. But do you want to go see BTS, Benson Boone, Goo Goo Dolls? Well, you have to listen for the next keyword coming up at 1 p.m. You got to text and win on 92.3 KSSK. Ooh, good luck. Ooh, I hope you win.
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on 92.3 KSSK. I am Sweetie Vaccaro. Oh, right now it's Dan Hartman's I Can Dream About You. How about dreaming about winning? We're giving you all kinds of chance to win stuff. 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Oh, my goodness. Life is good. Sing loud and proud.

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That was Ed Sheeran. Perfect. I hope you're having a perfect Aloha Tuesday. I am Sweetie Pecora, and this is definitely one of Hawaii's feel-good favorites of yesterday and today. Coming up, birthday shout-outs.

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0: 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A 92.3 KSSK Hawaii's feel-good favorites of yesterday and today. Oh, I hope you're having a wonderful Aloha Tuesday. You know what time it is. Birthday celebration time. And if you are celebrating your birthday today, haʻolila hanau, a very special birthday shout out to our very own Mandy Suganuba, who makes the best munchies ever, and her cheesecakes are divine. Happy birthday, Mandy. It's also my good friend Janelle Akana's birthday and Clevis DeRego. Happy birthday to you. Happy birthday. Haʻolila hanau. And it's also National Donald Duck Day.
1: From the KSSK News Center, I'm Mandy Suganuma. A Maui judge's ruling means Lahaina wildfire survivors will receive more money than expected from a $4 billion settlement. Judge Peter Cahill lowered attorney's fees Friday from 25 to 8% for cases taken before the settlement was announced and 3% for those taken after. Some victims will learn the amount they'll receive as early as this week. Planet Fitness is offering free summer workouts to Hawaii teens. Teens ages 14 to 19 can use participating gyms now through August 31st. Interested parties must register before using the free access. More information can be found on the Planet Fitness website. And NASA will unveil the Artemis 3 crew for the next moon mission today. The plan is to test rendezvous and docking capabilities between Orion and commercial human landing systems needed to deliver astronauts to the moon's surface. From the KSSK News Center, I'm Mandy Suganuma.
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0: for casual. And if you want to be featured in Bon Jovi's tour, you need to submit a video of you singing Living on a Prayer by Friday. And you might be featured on their concert tour. How awesome. Here's Alex Warren on 92.3 KSSK.
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0: 92.3 KSSK. That was Hundrex with Golden. We're going up, up, up. Always going up, up, up. I am Sweetie Bacar playing all of Hawaii's feel-good favorites of yesterday and today. Beyonce standing by. Lumineers, Britney Spears all on deck. Our coach of the week is back, and we're honoring and celebrating all of our coaches who make a positive impact in our Keiki's lives. Let's congratulate this week's winner, Zach Siriaco, swimming coach over at Mililani, and he will be receiving Domino's Pizza and a Coach of the Week medal, courtesy of Spectrum. If you want to nominate your favorite coach, email us at kssk coach of the week@gmail.com. Let us know why they deserve to be recognized. Once again, mahalo to our sponsor, Spectrum, and to Domino's Pizza. Today is National Donald Duck Day, honoring everyone's favorite Disney character. So, yeah, he made his debut back in 1934. So if you hear a few little extra quacks today, you know why. Whether you're a longtime Disney fan or just young at heart, we're wishing you a fun-filled day with smiles, laughter, and a little bit of Donald Duck fun. Quack, quack, quack. My dad was a really good impersonator. They called him Uncle Donald.
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0: These feel good favorites of yesterday and today. I am Sweetie Bacar. I am truly grateful that you hung out with me on this beautiful Aloha Tuesday. Hope you were singing and dancing. Kurt Williams ready to take over, and he'll have the next keyword at 2 p.m. Your chance at $2,500 for the ultimate American getaway up for grabs. So keep listening. I hope you win. I really do hope you win. All right. Pauhana time. Before I leave you, today is National Donald Duck Day. As Donald would remind us, life doesn't always go according to plan. But sometimes you just have to shake it off, like Taylor Swift. Keep waddling forward and find something that makes you smile. Find something to quack you up today. That's me trying to be funny. A good laugh can brighten your mood, lighten your load, and remind us not to take life too seriously. Because laughter really makes some of the best medicine. Ahui ho, malama pono. Take care of each other. Go spread a little aloha today. Kurt Williams up next. Happy Aloha Tuesday.
1: From the KSSK News Center, I'm Mandy Suganuma. Honolulu has opened a new command center to coordinate homeless response on Oahu. The Department of Community Services unveiled its new Lihau Hale headquarters on North School Street yesterday. Officials say it will gather data and help connect the unsheltered with services. Kauai police have a suspect in custody connected with multiple ongoing investigations in Hanalei, including a murder. After an hours-long manhunt, law enforcement apprehended William Sinclair near Kapa'a Public Library yesterday morning. Sinclair is a person of interest in a suspicious death and a shooting. And closing arguments will begin today in the Carmelo Anthony murder trial in Texas. The now 19-year-old Anthony is charged in the April 2025 stabbing death of 17-year-old Austin Metcalf during a confrontation at a high school track meet in Frisco. The defense rested its case yesterday. From the KSSK News Center, I'm Mandy Suganuma.
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